0: particular player. But yeah, with Argentina, I realize you have Messi supporters and you have Argentina supporters. So yeah, on a need for come out and say, I'm actually a Messi supporter, not necessarily an Argentina supporter. And if you're an Argentina supporter, yeah, nothing wrong with that. Support your team. Nothing wrong with that. Zane, but me notice it, but me no notice it. Oh, no. Lexi says she notice it too. See, Lexi says she notice it too. You understand? Muriel Muriel Davin say you must take where you get. Just take it and go on. All right, tonight we have the GIS news up next, followed by some slow jams right here on Sun City with yours truly, Sun Jack Alipatch. After the break, I'll tell you what I'm seeing on the WhatsApp line. All right? Yeah.
1: Lunch a keep a Little Caesars, Italian cheese bread, crazy puffs, and pepperoni deep dish lunch specials starting at $600. 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
0: It's now 7:03 p.m. and it's time for the JIS News. Ricky in Chicago says, Alipatch, send the wellness bench to Davin and she'll be okay. Jaja. Oh boy.
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3: I'm Andre Palmer with JIS Evening News for Monday, July 20. Coming up, water regulation measures in place for some corporate area communities, Jamaica Dairy Development Board to distribute pregnant heifers to farmers, and Sport Minister pays tribute to Sir Garfield Sobers. The news in detail after the break.
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3: Now the news. The National Water Commission, NWC, has implemented water regulation measures for some corporate area communities. Effective yesterday, July 19, a nightly water supply schedule was implemented between 6 p.m. and 6 a.m. for Washington Gardens, Marvelly, and nearby areas. The NWC says this schedule is to maintain service to the impacted areas. Customers are encouraged to store water for use during the regulation period and to conserve use during off periods. For further information and updates, customers may contact Customer Care toll-free at 888-225-5692 or follow at NWCJAM on all social media platforms. The Jamaica Dairy Development Board, JDDB, is to distribute 400 pregnant heifers to farmers across the island under its heifer redistribution program. Minister of Agriculture, Fisheries and Mining, Floyd Green, says the new initiative is part of efforts to rebuild the national herd, boost milk production, and strengthen the long-term resilience of the dairy industry following Hurricane Melissa.
5: It's not a transfer of animals, it's a transfer of productive capacity to ensure that we continue to rebuild our national herd, that we improve the genetic quality on our farms throughout the island, and that we create greater opportunity for increased milk production and, more importantly, long-term income generation.
3: He also noted that the pregnant heifers will continue to create value well into the future as they produce calves, allowing farmers to expand their herds over time. The Ministry of Agriculture, Fisheries and Mining is urging local dairy farmers to take advantage of support available from the ministry to redevelop pastures to improve their yield and productivity. Portfolio Minister Floyd Green said dairy farmers must ensure that adequate nutrition is available for their animals to be able to milk their cows up to three times daily.
5: That is why we, through the Dairy Development Board, are on a drive to help our farmers with their pasture redevelopment. Farmers, if you are in need of the development of pastures, please reach out to us. We will provide that support free of cost to you. Come in once you have the land, provide you with the seeds, provide you with the land preparation so that you can have the nutritional regime to truly serve our animals.
3: Minister Green was speaking at the launch of the heifer redistribution program at Surge Island Dairies in St. Thomas recently. And Minister of Culture, Gender, Entertainment and Sport Olivia Grange has described late legendary West Indies cricket captain Sir Garfield Sobers as an absolute titan whose legacy transcended the sport.

0: and United the Caribbean. Sir Garfield passed away on Friday, July 17, at his home in Barbados at the age of 89, just 11 days before his 90th birthday. In a statement, Minister Grange extended condolences to Sir Garfield's family and loved ones, the people of Barbados and members of the regional and international cricketing community. Minister Grange noted that Sobers was more than one of cricket's greatest players, describing him as a symbol of West Indian pride, excellence and achievement. She recalled that it was at Sabina Park in Kingston in 1958 that the then 21-year-old Barbadian icon scored a historic unbeaten 365 against Pakistan, setting a world record for the highest individual test score at the time. She described Sir Garfield as the greatest all-rounder the game has ever produced, citing his exceptional prowess with both bat and ball, as well as his brilliance in the field. Minister Grange said the late cricketer's achievements inspired generations throughout the Caribbean and beyond, showcasing that small island states could produce the biggest talents. That was GIS News. I'm Andre Palmer.
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1: Jamaica, we have been tested before, and every time we rise. Together, we will rebuild stronger, safer, and united. Hope lives here. The time by the office of the Prime Minister is...
2: The time is now 7:16 p.m. Playing it from top once again, requested by Deborah. She says, pull up for her hubby. Deborah's hubby. Yeah, man, she's requesting this one from top again for ya.
3: You are my life.
2: Giving us some slow jams, babes. Yeah, taking it nice and easy.
3: There's no
2: all the way until 7:30 p.m.

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When you turn and walk away, don't look back. 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

0: All right, so nice. That's it for me. Time to turn things over to none other than Shady Shane. He's here, ready to give you the vibes all the way until 12 a.m. All right, before I go, shout outs to Tafari, sorry, my general. I heard the voice notes very late. Deborah, yeah, man, hobby, wanted me to play back one of the songs for you. You don't know. Big up the general when he reach from here, Deborah. Yeah, man. Big up to Deborah. Big up to her. Both listening to Sun City 4.9 FM. Hey, shout out to Davi and Blazing the Fire. Hey, Davi, no music run. Oh, no, go on, like Davi, no music, so. Yeah? Big up to Surf. Surf, I know you love this segment. Yeah, man, just like how I know that you love the gospel segment as well. Big up to Sexy Share. Sexy Share, happy belated birthday. I hope you enjoyed your birthday, all right? Big up yourself. Yeah, man, you're awesome. You and the family. Big up to Sharika, anywhere she there. Waterford crew. Yeah, man. Big up to Tina. Glad to know that you enjoyed the show. We know, say, you're a man always up on the road over there in the USA. And on your long journeys, always got it locked to Sun City. We appreciate it so much. All right, tonight, stay safe. I'll be back tomorrow, 3 p.m. to 7:30 p.m. Tomorrow will be a current Tuesday. Until then, stay safe. Bye. I'm out.
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1: Children live what they learn. 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
1: 5, 4, 3, 2, 1.
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1: please welcome Sun City

Hey, you want to say goodnight to you, my sonite? It's now Monday. And all you on the 20th day of July already, you know. Calipatch, we run gone through the year already, you know. Someone said Merry Christmas. You ain't even close with the rhymes that you wrote. Hey, the time is now 18. No, exactly 17 minutes. Yeah, before we get to 8, my peeps. Oh, that Missy Marvin. Yeah, from Spanish Town. He says the goat is in the building. For me, I'm eating, man. What that the man said. Yeah. Can't curry that goat, and I'm even tell you. Barbican family locked in on the door. Yeah, we got some hip-hop for you. Mixed with some pop music. Yeah, maybe some rap music, too. Some overseas stuff, my peeps, on

0: They say the more money that you have is the more problems that you'll have. I don't believe that, you know. If me have everything with me want, me a jealous of me. All right. Do I know you rather see me fly? Hey, the time on your scorching radio is now exactly 8 p.m., my babes. If you're celebrating a birthday today, happy birthday to you. Yeah, my home gotta call me on the yacht 10 years from now. Hey, good night to you, Sharika from Waterford. Eh? Yeah, big shout out to the entire team in Portmore. Parish of Portmore, I should say, you know. We don't play, mess around with... Soon come back, peeps. Cause it ain't enough time here. Ain't enough lime here for you to shine here.
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4: Did you know that the project to build the Independence Park in Kingston, Jamaica almost failed due to funding shortages, labor strikes, and contractor disputes? The project was saved just in time for the 1962 Central America and Caribbean Games and also Jamaica's independence. Many Jamaicans know the National Stadium in Kingston. We can all say it's the ultimate proving ground for Jamaican athletes, the historic home where our flag was first raised in 1962, and is highly celebrated for the launching of legendary musical icons and track superstars alike, sitting pretty as the true cultural powerhouse of the nation. While the legendary stadium we know today was built in 1962, the historic venue is officially transitioning into a new era. The facility will undergo a massive development project to modernize the Independence Park. Minister of Culture, Gender, Entertainment and Sport Olivia Grange stated that a sports hall will be built, sporting a flexible multi-sport and multi-used facility. Throw areas will also be incorporated, along with shelter for when athletes are resting. Minister Grange says the upgraded stadium is being designed to improve both athletic performance and overall spectator experience.
6: We have completed the feasibility study, we have completed the concept design, and now we're into the detailed design stage.
4: The new facility will not only enhance the performance of our athletes, but will significantly change the ways in which we interact with and enjoy sports and entertainment events at the newly redeveloped stadium. Among the planned improvements is the increase in seating capacity to 37,500, roof coverage and shade for every seat, improved views and closer seating positions to the field. The venue will also be capable of accommodating up to 50,000 patrons for concerts, including persons on the field. Minister Grange says the stadium will feature 30 hospitality boxes with two VIP

0: also benefit from upgrades under this redevelopment program. We intend for Stadium East to become a 4,000-seat capacity venue with a track and field setup which will be similar to the main stadium. Stadium East will continue to be a training venue, a warm-up facility, and the place of choice, especially for development meets and small events.
1: Minister of Culture, Gender, Entertainment and Sport, Olivia Grange.
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1: 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Until then, I'm Joy Kelly for producer Simon Davis with studio engineer Joel Samuels. Walk good. A production of the Jamaica Information Service, the voice of Jamaica.
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1: Let's go.
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3: 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Johnny Shay is about to throw down.
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3: Sun Jock, Johnny Shay. 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

0: Yeah, the break is over in a sham.
1: Break's over.
0: Madhouse. Hey, big ups to Dollar Bill. To my peeps in Kingston on the door.
1: The break's over.
0: My sonites are overseas, no matter where you are, right across the globe.
1: The break's over.
0: Yeah, man, thank you for joining me.
1: The break's over. Madhouse.
0: 876-392-6217. That is the WhatsApp line. Get WhatsApp in right now. As I always say, get excited, right? Ali Patch, my friend. Safe travel on the gravel, my friend. Yeah, get home safe.
1: The break's over. Madhouse. The break's over.
0: Big shout outs to the Deck family.
1: The break's
0: over. Yeah.
1: Madhouse.
0: What a way the pool party go on yesterday.
1: Madhouse.
0: Yeah, how's your family? Big shout outs to you right now, yeah?
1: The break's over.
0: Yeah, we like it. Shout out to Zylan. Yeah, the whole Deck team.
1: The break's over.
0: Yeah, big party, JJ Whistle, Shotty Sheehan.
1: Madhouse.
0: D-Unit, Fire Us, Million Dollar Vice, one bag of selector be. Party nice. Hey, we got some local stuff in your ear. On to late 30. Hey, this is Sham. This one is called Middle Finger. What are we here?
2: We got my back? I know you feel it, right? That's

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1: Word.
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2: Show them
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0: not play them song in a party again, people. 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You know, I can play some early 2000s too, you know. Let's move. I start with a vibe some early, you know. Big shout out to Jeremy. Hey, Lady Carrie Berry. Carrie, a long time in this year for a Monday, though. Joy from Spanish Down, blazing her fire emojis. Marvin from Spanish Down, also fire emojis. Hey, who that? Lady Joan, Jojo, what you doing?
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0: Choo-choo. Hey, yo, Shotty Shane. 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Or you deal with Sun City so wicked?
1: Yeah, Wayne Marshall, big up yourself. Hey, the time is now 8:31 p.m.

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0: Sun Jock Shoddy Shay.
1: Wanna say goodnight to Lady Kimona? He says goodnight, Sun Jock Shoddy Shane. Oh, she actually said Triple S. Hey, goodnight to you, Jay. It's a really nice music.

Kerry says, good night, son Jack Shoddy Shane. Checking in. Since you say I'm a Thursday girl only. Oh, that Ricky from Chicago. Yeah, shout out to the Chicago family right now. Haven't been there in a while, you know. Hey, good night to Hot Ross. It's coming from Jeremy. 23 minutes, my peeps, before we get to 9. I haven't played this one in a while, you know. A long time, you know, played that song here, you know. A long time, I haven't heard it, too. Destiny's Child. Song called Survivor. Shout out to all the ladies, them. We're still a survive right now. Yeah, independent ladies.

0: and the Flip Mode Squad and Make It Clap the remix. Hey, the time is now 9 p.m. Hey, good night to Claudette. Just a one shot she in funny up.
1: We're back, we'll be banging to the beat. Sometimes we overlap. Sing, y'all peel out your blouse.
2: Talking about transportation, transporting the past, the present and the future generation. With a taxi, private vehicle or bike, your two bicycle wheel them are a hike. Listen up, we go coulda young or you old, hop on the bus cause we are got the road.
3: Hailed a national success story, we turn the spotlight on the one-year-old National Rural School Bus Program to review its performance. Stay tuned. Never in their lifetime did many rural school children think that they would have the luxury of a dedicated rural school bus system. Now 1 year on, and students, parents, school officials, and the mastermind behind this ambitious initiative, Transport Minister Daryl Vaz, continue to sing its praises.
4: The Rural School Bus Program, a national success story. This initiative has become a model of effective public policy, improving educational access, reducing transportation costs for families, and strengthening rural communities, and ensuring that every child has a safe, reliable, dignified journey to school.
3: Being a rural member of parliament, this people's representative had first-hand knowledge of the deep-rooted challenges many school children face in getting to and from school. That was enough to fuel his drive for the program to be implemented at the start of the 2025-26 school year.
4: We know what it means to rural folks to have a safe transportation system designated and dedicated for school children. Launched in September 2025, the program has evolved into one of Jamaica's most successful public transportation initiatives, addressing long-standing challenges of affordability, accessibility, and student safety.
3: According to Minister Vaz, the program's first-year performance far exceeded expectations.
4: Approximately 349 schools benefit from the program, 86 dedicated bus routes, approximately 90 buses are dispatched every day, and more than 16,000 students' trips are facilitated daily. Approximately 8,000 students are transported safely to and from school. Operational performance has also been outstanding. Each month, the fleet travels more than 228,000 kilometers, consuming approximately 77,700 liters of fuel, while maintaining scheduled maintenance compliance, 100% GPS monitoring compliance, 100% driver training compliance, and approximately 90 trained professional drivers operating daily.
3: Now, concerning the fact that road safety is a major issue for us in Jamaica, it's worth noting that no student using the rural school bus service sustained serious injuries in any incident over the past school year.
4: There has been no lives lost or serious injuries for students who use school bus, and that is in 1 year of operation. That was one of the major reasons for the implementation of this program, and the fact that there have been accidents. Thankfully, there have not been serious accidents that would cause any loss of life or limb to our children. These are purpose-built buses. They're not just an ordinary bus. So they are built with a protection mechanism for safety for these children.
3: And you know that when parents and students are satisfied with a service, you are doing something right.
4: Parent and student satisfaction currently stands at 100%, significantly

0: lasting transformative impact, not only on the students and parents, but the wider public transport sector. And that's where we leave you for the road this week. We invite your feedback, comments, and suggestions on this or any of our GIS radio features to our WhatsApp line at 876-405-0477. Remember to travel safely. I'm Cheryl Johnson-Hamilton.
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1: In the course of human history, there are pioneers who have strived to break new ground. Dreamers who refuse to play by the rules. Mixing is an art form. So prepare to be awed, dazzled, and spellbound by an artist who will never settle for the same old, same old. Time to turn up.
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Yeah, Garden Town, Garden Pen also.

0: got some sweet, sweet reggae music for you. Hey, the voice of Jacquire. Song is called Woman, I Love You.
1: No.
0: Until 9:30. Reggae music, my people. 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
1: Phantom Moja blessing.
0: Yeah, one of my friends doing a Phantom Moja.
1: Oh.
0: Rise in the morning, part two.
1: Oh.
0: 4 minutes before we get to the break.
1: Oh.
0: Positive vibration, yeah.
1: Fine.

One of my favorite reggae groups, Morgan Heritage. Don't have a dread. Hear that, man? I have a locks on my head. You have righteousness in my heart. Hey, good night to Daff Daff locked in. Anytime.

0: There's a new probation office in the Sunshine City of Portmore in St. Catherine. We tell you more about the facility on today's program. Correctional services have been brought closer to the residents of Portmore, St. Catherine, to better serve the rapidly growing population.
1: Portmore is one of Jamaica's fastest growing urban centers, and with that growth comes an increasing demand for accessible correctional services, and we're in a fantastic space, I believe. This new office positions the Department of Correctional Services to better meet that demand by providing an environment that supports both effective service delivery and meaningful client engagement.
0: State Minister in the Ministry of National Security and Peace, Juliet Cuthbert Flynn. Correctional services are an essential component of the national security ecosystem. Rehabilitation, in particular, contributes directly to public safety, and reintegration strengthens families and communities.
2: Corrections is a critical partner in national security, and so what happens after sentencing, it matters. Whether individuals return unchanged or leave equipped to continue positively, that is our business. And this is our role in breaking the cycle of crime and the cycle of poverty.
0: Commissioner of Corrections, Brigadier Raj Mason. The probation office, located at the Big Buy Plaza on West Tradeway in Portmore, is designed to provide confidential spaces for counseling, case management, and interviews. The facility is also equipped with executive offices and a large conference room. The office is strategically located to foster better client engagement.
2: Our goal is clear: professional, accessible environments that support effective supervision, productivity, and a dignified space to engage.
0: A unique feature of the probation office is the establishment of the first play therapy room within the Department of Correctional Services, DCS, to strengthen rehabilitation services and support for children and families. Clients will include children who come into contact with the justice system or who are affected by family conflict, trauma, or other adverse experiences.
1: By introducing this specialized service, the department is strengthening its capacity to support and provide early therapeutic interventions that support emotional healing, foster resilience, and contribute to better long-term outcomes for children and their families. It is really about strengthening one of the most important yet often least visible pillars of Jamaica's justice system. It represents another step in the government's ongoing efforts to modernize correctional services and to create a safer space, a more peaceful community through rehabilitation and reintegration.
0: State Minister in the Ministry of National Security and Peace, Juliet Cuthbert Flynn. The Portmore Probation Office is leading the way for other retrofitting works to be undertaken on DCS facilities in Region 1. Region 1's network of offices includes St. Catherine, St. Thomas, Kingston, and St. Andrew. 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Members of the public may access services at the Portmore Probation Office Mondays to Fridays between the hours of 8:30 a.m. and 4 p.m. The office may also be contacted via email at portmoreprobation@dcsjm.gov.jm or by telephone at 876-320-1170. For further information about the programs and activities of the Department of Correctional Services, DCS, visit their website at dcs.gov.jm. You can also connect with the DCS on its social media pages on Facebook, YouTube, and Instagram. Thank you for listening. I'm Anjuey James Sawyers.
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1: Siri.
2: Yes. Shoddy Shane, how are you doing today?
1: I am great. Initiate dancehall music.
2: Dancehall music initiated.
1: Now prepare the juggling segment.
2: No problem. Commencing dancehall sequence right now.

0: Jamaicans have a strong desire to own their own home. However, prices on the market make that goal out of reach for many. So, to meet the demand and encourage an increase in the development of affordable housing, the National Housing Trust, NHT, recently launched the Small Developers Program. More on this week's Going for Growth. The National Housing Trust, NHT, has one goal in mind: to help more Jamaicans own a piece of the rock. The government, through the NHT, continues to develop special incentives to expand the available opportunities for persons who may find it difficult to secure their own homes.
1: One of them, of course, being the advance deposit program for young persons. What this program does is that someone who qualifies for a loan but who doesn't have the deposit up front could get access to the loan early in the process. So they could access up to $2 million of the loan they have negotiated with the NHT, and then they can use that for the deposit, and then as the loan progresses, they will earn the funds to meet the gap that is created by the advance.
0: Prime Minister Dr. Andrew Holness. According to the Prime Minister, these types of programs by the NHT stimulated demand for housing on the market. The pace of the demand for housing wasn't in line with the supply because of increased prices. The solution is to stimulate housing development, and that's where the NHT's Small Developers Program comes in.
1: I had announced it 2 years ago. If you are a small developer or you have land, let's say here in Vineyard Town, and your development is between 5 units to 25 units or a maximum of 50 rooms, then you can approach the NHT to assist you with the financing and guidance for the development process.
0: The objective is to construct affordable housing solutions for working-class Jamaicans. He also encourages developers to look for properties inside communities such as Vineyard Town that they can convert into affordable housing.
1: So I'm going to task the NHT now to advertise this program some more in communities like these. I'm sure there are many homeowners who are seeking to diversify their residential asset. Some people are looking to sell. Others may have inherited a property, they don't live there, and they are trying to figure out what to do with it. Of course, you must pass planning approval. You must be within the development order. And so we believe that we can crowd in development.
0: Landowners can also approach the NHT with a project idea for support.
1: The NHT will support you and carry you through the development process and provide the financing to do the development. And I'm encouraging persons who have land in areas like Vineyard Town and communities like this, approach the NHT as a small developer. Let us see how we can expand the infilling of many of these communities.
0: In addition to the Small Developers Program, the NHT will also be bringing over 10,600 units to market. The Prime Minister says although it is not enough to meet the demand, it's a step in the right direction.
1: There is still a great deal of pent-up demand for low income and affordable housing in Jamaica. So what we intend to do is through

0: for.
1: Before we go, JIS Radio wants to hear what you thought about the feature. 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I'm Andre Palmer. 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
1: Sanjok Shotty Shane. This invitation is coming from the Queen, Alison Hines. You understand what I'm saying? Come on, mash it up, mash up, done the place.

It is on the radio again. Hey, big shout outs to Sick Head Locked In. What a way to carry a wine up herself. Why some dancing emojis, people, I tell you. This one says, Manners in a Rewind Boss. Yeah, it's coming from Liana. Liana, that you say? Hey, it's now 8 minutes after 10 on the side of the PM. Big Tree family. Yeah, big ups to the March Penrod family too. Yeah, home of the big sound. Impression. From a Spanish Town Bad Zone to City Rock. Big shout outs to my very good friend Fire Wayne. Yeah, the Echo One Zone. The Unit Zone. Talman and the whole family be. Wicked Foot Zone. Diamond League Zone. Super hype sound that. Yeah. Until 10:30. Ladies, just go and move your waistline a little bit there. Soca music. Until then, let's go.

0: 10:31 p.m. Yeah, that is the time, my babes. Hey, this one says, DJ, you're on fire. For real. Big shout outs to Bulby. Yeah, he got it locked in. Soon come up, babes.
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2: DJ Shotty, she in control, them category.

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0: 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You're listening to Sun Jack Shatty Shane. Keep it locked.
1: I wanna be a good girl. I'm so bad. Gotta be a lady. I can be a... I'm a rebel. You a rebel. I'm a rebel. I'm a rebel. I'm a rebel. Rebel.

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0: 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It's the finals where World Radio United goes up against Sun City 104.9 FM's Dream Team. The whistle has gone. Supreme Sunday plays the ball to Rewind Monday. Rewind Monday taps the ball to Current Tuesday. Current Tuesday dribble. He labs it over to Reggae Wednesday. Reggae Wednesday dribble. Left to the right. Left one for dead. Lovers turns and receives the pass. He chesses it. He brings it down on the flank. Passes it to Turn Up Friday, who turns it up. He turns up the knob on this game. It's Turn Up Friday. Turn Up Friday. Passes it to Scorching Saturday. Oh, my word. What a goal. What a goal. It's a scorcher. Oh, my word. It's Radio with a difference. 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They hold.
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Hey, the voices of Aaliyah and Timbaland. That song is called Try Again. We got some R&B music and some pop music going until 11:30. At 11:30, we slow things down and we get into some soulistic music.

I want to say goodnight to Lady Chantel locked in. Mandeville right now. Hey, good morning to Lady Fiona.

Okay, the voice of Mario. Song entitled Let Me Love You. Hey, the time right now is 11:30 p.m. Coming up after the break, you know we got some slow jams for you. Gonna be slowing it down, yeah? Just a

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Justice meets peace and love. As the message is in the music, the music is in the message. 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

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That is my time, my peeps. 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

0: welcome to another exciting matchup at the World Football Championship. It's the finals where World Radio United goes up against Sun City 104.9 FM's Dream Team. The whistle has gone. Supreme Sunday plays the ball to Rewind Monday. Rewind Monday taps the ball to Current Tuesday. Current Tuesday dribble. He labs it over to Reggae Wednesday. Reggae Wednesday dribble. Left to the right. Left one for dead. Lovers turns and receives the pass. He chesses it. He brings it down on the flank. Passes it to Turn Up Friday, who turns it up. He turns up the knob on this game. It's Turn Up Friday. Turn Up Friday passes it to Scorching Saturday. Oh my word! What a goal! What a goal! It's a scorcher! Oh my word! It's Radio with a difference. 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

0: 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And hip hop. 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
1: 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I don't give a shot or a toss. Do I look like I give a? 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Do I look like I give a? I don't give a shot or a toss. Do I look like I give a? Lifestyle.

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out. Reggae music is a music I and I create. 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

0: 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Alternative. And hip hop. 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
1: 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Not the 3, not the 2, I'm the UNO. 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

0: it further than we thought. Only hearing that they done was when they heard us in the court. We grew up in a place where bloody murder was the sport. I know a few gold medalists. Now the thing that they're serving, you can't serve it on a fork. Or rather, it was bailiffs that was banging at your door. You can read about it, but you've heard it all before. Have mercy on them, Lord. I know you're with them in the storm, even though it's hard to see. Had to print you on a shirt, cause I knew you to a T. In a different situation, I imagine you.
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2: I will greet this day with love in my heart, for this is the greatest secret of success in our ventures. Muscles can split a shield and destroy life, but only the unseen power of love can open the hearts of men. And until I master this art, I will remain no more than a peddler in the marketplace. I will make love my greatest weapon, and none on whom I call can defend against its force. My reasoning they may counter, my speech they may distrust, my apparel they may disapprove, my face they may reject, and even my bargains may cause them suspicion. Yet my love will melt all hearts, likened to the sun whose rays soften the coldest clay. I will greet this day with love in my heart. And how will I do this? Henceforth, I will look at all things with love, and I will be born again. I will love the sun, for it warms my bones. Yet, I will love the rain, for it cleanses my spirit. I will love the light, for it shows me the way. Yet, I will love the darkness, for it shows me the stars. I will welcome happiness, for it enlarges my heart. I will endure sadness, for it opens my soul. I will acknowledge rewards because they are my due. Yet I will welcome obstacles, for they are my challenge. I will greet this day with love in my heart. And how will I speak? I will laud mine enemies, and they will become my friends. I will encourage my friends, and they will become my brothers. Always will I dig for reasons to applaud. Never will I stretch and scratch for excuses to gossip. When I'm tempted to criticize, I will bite my tongue. When I'm moved to praise, I will shout from the roof. Is it not so that the birds, the wind, the sea, and all of nature speaks with music of praise to their creator? Can I not speak the same music to his children? Henceforth, I will remember this secret, and it will change my life. I will greet this day with love in my heart, and how will I act? I will love all manner of men, for each has qualities to be admired, even though they might be hidden. With love, I will tear down the walls of suspicion and hate, which they have built around their hearts, and in its place, I will build a bridge, so that my love enters their souls. I will love the ambitious, for they can inspire me. I will love the failures, for they can teach me. I will love the kings, for they are but human. I will love the meek, for they are divine. I will love the rich, for they are yet lonely. I will love the poor, for they are so many. I will love the young, for the faith they hold. And I will love the old, for the wisdom they share. I will greet this day with love in my heart. But how will I react to the actions of others? With love. For just as love is my weapon to open the hearts of men, love is also the shield to repulse the arrows of hate and the spears of anger. Adversity and discouragement will beat against my new shield and become the softest of reins. My shield will protect me in the marketplace and sustain me when I'm alone. It will uplift me in moments of despair, yet it will calm me in times of exaltation. It will become stronger and more protective with use until one day I will cast it aside and walk unencumbered among all manner of men. And when I do, my name will be raised high on the pyramids of life. I will greet this day with love in my heart. And how will I confront each whom I meet? In only one way, in silence and to myself, I will say, I love you. Though spoken in silence, these words will shine in my eyes and wrinkle my brow, bring a smile to my lips and echo in my voice. And their hearts will be opened. And who is there that can say no to me when their heart feels my love? I will greet this day with love in my heart, and most of all, I will love myself. For when I do, I will zealously inspect all things which enter my body, my mind, my soul, and my heart. Never will I overindulge the requests of my flesh. Rather, I will cherish my body with cleanliness and moderation. Never will I allow my mind to be attracted to evil and despair. Rather, I would uplift it with the knowledge and the wisdom of the ages. Never will I allow my soul to become complacent and satisfied. Rather, I will feed it with moderation and prayer. Never will I allow my heart to become small and bitter. Rather, I will share it, and it will grow and warm the earth. I will greet this day with love in my heart. Henceforth, I will love all mankind. From this moment, all hate is let from my veins, for I have no time to hate, only time to love. From this moment, I take the first step required to becoming a man among men. With love, I will increase my sales 100-fold and become a great salesman. If I have no other qualities, I can succeed with love alone. Without it, I will fail. Though I possess all the knowledge and the skills of the world, I will greet this day with love, and I will succeed.
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1: Yo, conscience I represent. And right now you're locked into Sun City Morning Show. Yeah, Sun City 104.9. If I keep it locked, don't move it. We'll go right. So,
2: hey, wake up. Wake up. Get up now, man, you're out your bed. You know why? This is the Caribbean Queen Allison Hines, and I am representing for the SMS show. So you know, hey, listen, get up, get up. Stop sleeping, man. This ain't that kind of time.
3: This is the first text I get on your phone. Look, this

All right, so I just want to say top of the morning to each and every one right now. Got it locked in. It's Sanjay. No, you're a boy in the building right now. And guess what? Today is Tuesday, July the 21st. All right. So you know, see, one more week. One more week and a couple more days left in July. So I don't know how that goes. I hope I'm going to start tick off some things I want to do for that year right now. A lot I want to set on the goals, you know, the New Year's resolution. I hope most of you are ticking it. You know what I'm saying? Yeah, hope not tick them box there, you know. Right now, we're in the middle of the year. I'm going to tell you guys, by the time you quint, in November. You know what I mean? So, you have to make sure you say, time is of essence. Time is of the essence. Yeah. Why am I the man? All right, so I want to say welcome to the morning show, SMS morning show. You know, Sunjot Nori is in the building with that Chavina. You know, big up Sunos Raven, unfortunately. Anyway, so we're not getting into that. So I want to send shout out to all my peeps on the, you know, the TikTok. Big up yourself. And also the 876-392-6217. You know, I want to send shout out to all the peeps on the Sun City website, www.suncityradiofm.fm. And also want to send shout out to all the peeps who are streaming online, of course, on the app. You can get the app from Play Store or App Store. Big up yourself on all, you know, all the platforms that you're tuning in right now. You know, of course, as I said, Sunjot Nori is in the building, and it's a current Tuesday. Yes, and we have a lot coming up in the show for you. You know, we got the Smarter Clueless coming up. We got the news. And of course, you know, we're going to have It's Your Elf, birthdays and shout-out, anniversary shout-outs. Of course, we're going to have Bust It or Flush It. It's Tuesday. You know what I mean? So big up to all the peeps that are locked in right now. All right? Let me see what we have on the WhatsApp line right now. Send a shout-out to Brett right now. Brett, big up yourself from Tampa, Florida. I also want to send shout out to Debbie from Mercury Garden right now. Big up yourself. Andrea, God bless Farbs. Lady K from Brooklyn. Big up Queen Kamala in the place. Damn me, damn, I will have vibes. Big up yourself, Kamala in the place. And I send Sharika. I want to send shout out to you. Happy, happy, happy, happy, happy. Current Tuesday. Big up yourself, Farbs. I'm Davin from Barbican. I want to say shout out to you. I want to say top of the morning to JoJo too also. You know, just checked in. Why don't I up early this morning? I want to hear about free breakfast. Anyways, guys, we're going to go for some...

0: 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Lady K, Brook Valley, I'm so sorry. Can you please forgive me for that one? Big up yourself, Lady K. It's Current Tuesdays.
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0: How's it for Kevin Dancewell with this one?
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0: 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Mm-hmm.

0: 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Vibes Cartel said that. I'm out.
1: I'm here for your current Tuesday.

All right, so nice sitting. Shout out to Artona G. Got it locked. Shout out to Dexter. And of course, you know, so nice, you know, we're coming up for that break. Please do stick and stay. Coming up is all about our smart or clueless. Sending shout out to our West from Westchester. Want to say top of the morning to you. You know, sending shout out to the 316 bus driver right now. Got it locked. And of course, I want to send shout out to all the peeps who, you know, going to work right now. You know, just waking up. Shout out to those who come in from work. So nice, it's 5:30 and we're going for that break right now. Keep it locked here on Sun City 104. It's the SMS show. Smarter Clueless coming up next.

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Mothers, you are your sons' first teachers. 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
1: 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All right, so listen up now. It's that time to find out if you're smart or you're clueless. The question goes, how do trees use the internet? The question is, how do trees use internet? How do trees use internet? You can WhatsApp your answer to 876-392-6217. Let us know. Top of the morning, Conductor Bulby. You know, your favorite lady is not here today. I can't say. Big up yourself, Conductor Bulby. Andrea, God bless Five. Shout out to you. Big up yourself. One more time. Joe and Jojo, big up yourself. Enough love and respect. Brett from Connecticut, big up yourself. And the question is, smarter clueless question is for the day is, how do trees use internet? How do trees use the internet?

right, let me go to my text line and see if we have any answers. I'm not sure, Andrea. Are you hearing us now, though? Let us know if you're hearing us now, Andrea. Let us know. All right, so Cherry, you... Cherry, oh, the answer looks like Cherry. Cherry, I don't think you get this one, Cherry. No. Brett, you are correct. Conductor Bulby. You got it incorrect. Joanne. Top of the morning to you. You got it incorrect too. Also. And also, Dexter, you got it incorrect too. Also, what's one in the morning now? Nix, you got it incorrect too also. Bass, you are incorrect too also. Lady K, Brook Valley, you got it incorrect. The question is, how do trees use the internet? How do trees use the internet? Come on, man. I have to get this. Come on, man. Come on, guys.

God, oh my God. One person alone, me say get it right, Ali. One person. Come on, guys. Come on, you got this. Come on, you got this. Davine, me still look for your answer, but you're the only person, me say. Well, I can't say you get it right because you're the only person, I see. All right, let's try this again one more time. Brett, you are correct, Brett. Nice, lovely. Marvin from Spanish Town, shout out to you, top of the morning. Tony G, no, you are correct. Dwayne from Canada, you are

Joanne, oh my gosh, I'm trust me. I'm just reading the question, and I have the answer right here. Dexter, you are incorrect. Yes, Davine, your answer somewhat right, but I think you need to change the last word right there. Cherry, no, you didn't got it. Bass, you got it incorrect too also. Yvonne, Kira says shout out to you, wanna say top of the morning. Yvonne says she don't know. Alright, nothing is wrong if you don't know. Andrea, God bless you. You come on. Andrea. Expect better from me, you know. You got it incorrect, Andrea. Conductor Bulby. No, you got it incorrect. Neeks, I'm gonna give it to you. Yes, I'm gonna give it to you. Yes, Joanne, you got it correct right there. Dimples, top of the morning to you, sweetheart. You got it correct. Correcto. Oh my gosh. Let me repeat the question one more time. How do trees use the internet? Yes, what else? What kind of question is this doing? How do trees use the internet?

0: Love and respect down there in Connecticut, my bro. One sledge from the up. Charlton Miller, shout out to you. Want to say top of the morning. Boss, you are incorrect again. You are incorrect again. Dexter, you are incorrect. Dwayne. Oh, yes. Dwayne, they got it correct. All right. So, Conductor Bobby, say him give up. Conductor Bobby, shout out to you. All right. So, we're going to go again with the answer. How do trees use the internet? They log on. And that was the answer. How do trees use the internet? They log on. That was your answer right there. Shout out to all my peeps who, you know, locked in and, you know, share that special moment. Take the time out to play this Smart and Clueless, you know, was brought to you by Kamari's Wholesale and Retail. 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I'm going to go on good, man. I'm going to go on good. So I'm going to start off shaky, but pick up on yourself for now. I'm going to make it come true. Alright, so stick and stay. We got some music coming up until 6 o'clock. Keep it locked here in Sun City 104.
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0: 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You know, I'm on a sequence, the boss I represent, man. SMS show. You know, Sun was raising. You know what it's time? Sun Cat Noir.
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0: 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We gotta take a break right now. 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
3: What does it really mean to be a father? Well, there are three main aspects, which is the physical, the mental, and the spiritual. So what do I mean by this? For example, the physical would be a provider. The mental would be a protector. And the spiritual would mean guidance. So it's not just being there as a male figure. It's more than that. It's being interactive with the child physically, mentally, and spiritually. Knowing that there is a protector around. There's a provider. There's someone to give them guidance. And to each person, there is also a male and female aspect. When there's only a mother around, the male aspect is taken out. So when a man wants to know what a man is and the father is not around, he does not know how to become a man, how to deal with a woman as a man, because he never saw that growing up. Same with a female child.
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1: It's down, it's massive.

Artist and I, so we're back right now. We have some music coming up for until 6:30. You know, it's Sunjat Noor in the building right now. It's the SNS show. And of course, you know, it's a current Tuesday. So shout out to all my peeps who got it locked in right now. Boba Upset, big up yourself. Grand Rising to you, my friend. Donna from Old Britain, want to say good morning to you. To also Christine, I want to say good morning to you and have a nice day. Same to you as well. Also shout out to Cherry. Oh my gosh, Cherry. I think I'll look over your answer, but I'm really sorry about that, all right? But of course you got it wrong. All right, so big up yourself, Cherry. Enough love and respect. Hey, top of the morning to Shauna K. Shauna K, big up yourself. East Side family in the place. Hey, shout out to Big Tree family. Student One Boulevard, shout out to you. And also want to send shout out to all my peeps and the Collie Smith from 7th Street to 1st Street. And the whole Jungle 12, big up. Send shout out to all my peeps in Greater Portmore. Big up a lot to you. Finisher Heights family, big up yourself. Shout out to Lawrence Tavern. All the peeps up there in 117, you got it locked in right now. Big up yourself up there. I want to say shout out to all the, you know, the peace officers, you know, and you know, on the road right now, locked in to Sun City 104. I want to say shout out to all the bus drivers, all transportation right now, locked in on Sun City. Big up yourself. Enough love. All right.

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1: Hey, and the time is 6:15 here on Sun City. Out of the voice, Crowded Cloud with this one. 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

want to see you. Hey, big up my father, and I swear, my father and Vibes Cartel. Some fest, trust me. That was a show. That was a show. Shout out to my father and Vibes Cartel, yo, the whole team. Joe. Everybody will play a part at the Sumfest. We put that together. Big up on yourself. That was a show. You know what I mean? And so that is 6:30 right now here on Sun City 104. And you know we're going for that break. You gotta keep it locked in because we have some more music coming up for you. And also we have the news at 7. Locked. Lots more to go.

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1: The beat of the drum, the strumming of the bass guitar, the unison of the keyboard, the steadiness of the rhythm guitar, energy from the percussion, and the voice cementing the sound. 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

All right, so nice. So we're back right here on Sun City 104. It's the SMA show, and it's Tuesday, current Tuesday right here. And, you know, of course, you know, we have some, you know, some international hits right now for you up until 7 o'clock. And after we'll be having the news. I want to say a shout-out to Antonio, you know, got it locked in from Redford right now. Big up yourself. Conductor Bulby, big up yourself. You know, Tino from Canada Cut. I want to say pleasant morning to you, my bro. Music filling the place. Shout outs to you. Keep it locked right here in Sun City. You know, we're taking it up right now, a little notch right now. International style. I'm gonna pop something right now, phone. You know what I mean? Let's go, let's go.

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1: 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I'm Javine McLean. Coming up in our headlines, impending toll increases receives pushback from Juta and other transport operators. Sweltering heat threatens egg industry and concerns mount over demerit point system. In regional news, Barbados teachers and parents reps put CXC assessment overhaul under scrutiny. In international news, Trump slaps 50% tariffs on Canada and Carney vows to intensify trade talks. In sports, Bournemouth midfielder Scott rejects new contract. And entertainment, Paramount and Warner Brothers mega merger paused by judge.

0: just pay your bill.
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Totally Delicious presents Under the Stars, Jokes and Jammings on August 7th at Totally Delicious Ice Cream Bar, Lot 44, Grove Farm,

Welcome back, and now the news in detail. We begin with local news. Transport operators are calling on the government to intervene ahead of the planned toll rate increases on the North-South Highway, describing the move as a major financial burden on the sector. Speaking on behalf of the Kingston chapter of the Jamaica Urban of Travelers Association, Judah Tours, President Noel Williams labeled the increase as highway robbery, arguing that operators can no longer absorb rising toll costs. He said many transport operators are already struggling to cover existing fees and warned that further increases could negatively impact their operations. Representatives from JUTA and JCAL Tours Limited and other transport groups met in New Kingston on Monday in hopes of discussing their concerns with officials from the Ministry of Transport and the Toll Authority of Jamaica. However, Williams said neither organization sent representatives, describing their absence as disappointing and a sign of disregard for the industry's concerns. The revised toll rates for motorists using the North-South Highway are scheduled to take effect at the end of the month. In other news, President of the Jamaica Egg Farmers Association, Mark Campbell, is urging poultry farmers to take steps to protect their birds as an ongoing heat wave continues to affect the industry. Campbell said the extreme temperatures have been particularly devastating for farmers along Jamaica's south coast, with some reporting the loss of hundreds of laying hens due to heat stress. He noted that one farmer lost more than 700 chickens, while another lost over 600, resulting in millions of dollars in replacement costs and reduced egg production. The industry is still recovering from the impact of Hurricane Beryl and Melissa, making the current losses even more challenging for producers. Campbell explained that laying hens perform best in temperatures between 60 and 70 degrees Fahrenheit, but become increasingly valuable as temperatures rise close to their body temperature of about 106 degrees Fahrenheit. He is encouraging farmers to implement measures to reduce heat stress and protect their flocks during the ongoing hot weather. And finally, in local news, motorists are calling on the government to review aspects of Jamaica's demerit point system ahead of its implementation, with many arguing that some traffic fines are too high and that certain offenses should not attract points on a driver's license. The concerns were highlighted during Monday's edition. During a radio program where callers expressed mixed reviews of the Road Traffic Act 2018 and the Road Traffic Regulations of 2022, which introduced the demerit point system. Under the system, drivers receive points for traffic offenses, with penalties ranging from 2 points for not wearing a seatbelt and 3 points for using a mobile phone while driving, to 6 points for running a red light or ignoring a stop sign. Dangerous driving and driving under the influence of alcohol carry the highest penalty of 10 points. Drivers who accumulate between 10 to 13 points within a 15-month period face a 6-month license suspension. Those with 14 and 19 points can lose their license for 1 year, while accumulating 20 more points could result in a 2-year suspension. Many motorists are urging the government to reconsider the level of fines and the offenses that attract demerit points before the system takes full effect. In regional news, a major reform to Caribbean Secondary Education Certificate, CSEC, and the Caribbean Advanced Proficiency Exam, CAPE, assessments has prompted concern from teachers and parents representatives who fear the changes could increase educational inequalities. The Caribbean Examinations Council, CXC, has announced that school-based assessments, SBAs, will be replaced for most non-practical subjects with a new timed examination paper known as Paper 032.
Under the new system, students will receive assessment topics months in advance and complete the final written exercise under supervised exam conditions using notes they prepared beforehand. CXC said the changes are largely in response to the growing use of the artificial intelligence in casework and are intended to protect academic integrity

0: U.S. President Donald Trump has imposed a 50% tariff on a wide range of goods imported from Canada in retaliation for what he called unequal treatment of U.S. cars, dairy, and alcohol. Everyday consumer items like wine and hockey sticks and industrial goods such as cement are among the goods targeted. However, several key exports will be spared, such as energy, potash, critical minerals, and fish. Prime Minister Mark Carney responded by saying Canada stood ready to intensify trade talks with the U.S. in the coming weeks. The White House said the duties would take effect in 30 days. It marks a major escalation in trade tensions between North American neighbors. In sports, Bournemouth midfielder Alex Scott has rejected a new contract amid interest from rival Premier League clubs in England under-21 international. The Cherries made it a summer priority to tie Scott down to fresh terms, but as things stand, there is no agreement. Arsenal, Manchester United, Tottenham, Manchester City, and Chelsea have an interest in Scott. BBC Sports reported that in June that Arsenal had approach for Scott, and he was turned down by Bournemouth. And finally, in entertainment news, a U.S. federal judge has temporarily blocked the proposal of $110 billion merger between media giants Paramount Skydance and Warner Brothers Discovery. The decision follows a lawsuit brought by a coalition of 12 U.S. states, including California and New York, aiming to halt the deal over concerns it would stifle competition and raise consumer prices. Prosecutors representing the states said the merger between the two studios would cause substantial harm on movie theaters, basic cable distributors, and ultimately audiences nationwide. In response, the media giants argued that the states had misread the market and that merging would improve streaming efficiency. And those were the stories in our morning news package. This newscast was brought to you by Digicel. Unlock winnings with Digicel. Better connected. Join us again for news at noon. I'm Javine McLean.
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Women in Jamaica who have contributed significantly to building our society. Talia Lynn, CEO of Island Grill. Lynn rebranded and developed what was once Chicken Supreme into one of the most dominant and recognizable restaurants.

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greatest. It's massive.

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Yes. It's all about Maxi Priest alongside Bugle with this one.

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You know, I go beat off some song on the rhythm, man. The rhythm, my body. All right, moving on records, anything about that.

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And it's all about Jinjo at this one. Hey, Boogie Down Records, big up yourself, Claudia.

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And make them know say you know one time this. Them not go see another show like this. And when them say them moving on, a Sun City from the radio tonight. Hear me say them on a sequence, the boss represent man. SMS show. Hear me the Sun was Raven. You know the style. Sun Jack Noor. Mad. A DJ Noor, some boy know the style any man. The girls have not seen them the one view.

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0: second and third generations following in the footsteps of the generations before.
1: Anandi Low, born December 2, 1994, also known as Nandi, is a Jamaican former international footballer who played in every outfield position but was best known for his prolific forward. He spent some of his career in the top flight Jamaican National Premier League, as well as having stints in the North America and England. He scored 27 goals in 65 international appearances and appeared at the 1998 FIFA World Cup. His son, Damien Lowe, is also a professional footballer born on May 5, 1993. Damien attended Camperdown High School in Kingston and played youth soccer for the Jamaican club Harborview FC. In 2011, Lowe started attending the University of Hartford. While playing three seasons for the Hartford Hawks, Lowe was named to the America East All-Tournament team in his first season, and in his final year for the Hawks, he was named to the second team All-Northeast Region, first team All-America East, and All-America East Tournament team. In 3 years, Lowe played 44 games, scoring 8 goals and assisting 3 more. Presently, Lowe plays as a defender for Inter Miami and the Jamaica national team.
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2: All right, tonight, you know, it's all about, you know, the SMS show. And it's 7:32 a.m. here on Sun City 104. Remember, coming up next, it's what's on the menu. So let us know what's on your menu, and we will let us know, and we will let you know what's on our menu. So send those breakfasts in right away. We're going for a break. Keep it locked.

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The beat of the drum, the strumming of the bass guitar, the unison of the keyboard, the steadiness of the rhythm guitar, energy from the percussion, and the voice cementing the sound. This is reggae music. The coming together of souls uniting the world in harmony and peace.

the craziest. It's massive.

All right, tonight, so welcome back. Andrea, boy, I don't know what happened to my voice. It's like, trust me, I don't know if it's the AC, but I'm feeling a little itchiness in my, you know, throat here, right here, so sorry. All right, what's on the menu? What's on the menu, guys? 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So they got peanut porridge, they got stew chicken, ackee saltfish, ackee and corn pork, they got homestyle kidney, sausage and bean, callaloo and saltfish, omelette, scrambled eggs, you know, also, if you need, hold on there, I'm gonna send up, a hot beverage. Okay, so they got, for the beverage, you know, they got Milo, mint, coffee, ginger. And also, if you need, you know, provisions, they got dumpling, banana, etc. You know the thing go. And of course, they have

So they have ham and cheese sandwiches also. So you can stop by, you know, preferred choice, and you can get your breakfast. And also you can call them at 876-228-8854, or you can call them at 876-310-1168. That's preferred choice.

coming down with something right now, guys, but it's all right. So, what is on our menu today? I don't know if I'm going to cook or Javine, you know. Javine, I'm going to cook. Liver with yam and banana. Liver with yam and banana. That is on our menu today, guys. Right? So, we're going to prepare this stuff, you know. First of all, guys, we know say, oh, definitely, we have to get, you know, 4 to 5 on a green banana. You know, you got to peel that. I don't know if some of you guys use, you know, like a little cooking oil. But I prefer to use like cooking oil on my hand. You know, just rub some on my hand because, you know, the stain, the banana stain. So, yeah, when I peel the banana, I always like put liquor. Right? So, you know, you get a pound of yam, slice it and dice it up into chunks, and you don't know, a tablespoon of cooking oil. Cause you don't want the whole heap of fraud on the top of the water. You know, when you're putting the food, your ground provision, it always fraud up. So you put a little, you know, one teaspoon of cooking oil on top of the water, you know, the water.

All right, so and you know, I get one tablespoon of salt. And you know, you have just add that in here. Anything you can put in here. Your boiled dumpling and, you know what I mean? Yeah. And for the liver, you know, you get your beef or your chicken liver. You understand? Beef liver or chicken liver. Any one of them you want to use, right? So you get a medium onion. You can use, if you don't have a medium onion, you can probably can use two. Yeah. You dice up everything. You get the garlic. You get your bell pepper. You get a scallion. You get your thyme. I also, you can put a little ginger in it. You can either grate it or you can even chop it up. And you know, a tablespoon of browning. You know, because they want to keep the flavor rich. You know what I mean? One tablespoon of all-purpose seasoning. Guys, so that's what Javi is cooking today. Alright? So, because me and I could have. I'm just joking. But anyways, that's what's on our menu. What's on your menu?

All right, Yvonne and Kira, so we'll be she will be having, you know, chicken burger with, you know, the works uncooked. You're saying the worst uncooked plantain tea?

Okay, so we'll be having uncooked plantain and a cup of tea. All right, Yvonne, big up yourself. You know, big up yourself with a chicken burger. Make sure you put ketchup on me up on it, and make sure, you know what I mean? All right, so Chris from Atlanta. You know, this look good. This look delicious. Some white rice. What is this now? Why this look like? This look like a conch, curry conch. Chris, correct me if I'm wrong. Is this curry conch? And I just like look like some ginger tea. Pick up yourself. Joanne, beef and pumpkin soup. This look rich. This look beautiful. This look awesome. Right now I'm gonna drink some of this. Joanne, I can't see somebody's come give me. With the scotch bonnet pepper. And the cayenne pepper on top right there. So, oh my God. I know she go hard in her because she squeezed a little lemon juice. What? Oh my God. Yvonne? Trust me, this look awesome. Not Yvonne, sorry, Jojo. From Canada, big up herself. Nora, please talk up loud so I can hear it. Trust me, I'm having a little problem with my throat right now. I don't know why. All of a sudden, it's just pure coffee. But anyway, the show up to go on. Alright, so some oat porridge with coffee. That's what Andrea is having this morning. Andrea, what are you going to do with that? Dexter, I'm going to have some corned beef and jasmine rice. I'm going to have some busy tea. You know what I'm going to say busy tea, bro? Where you get busy tea from? In boss having busy tea and him having cucumber and ginger juice, red velvet cake. Pound the cider.

SMS show. And make them know say you know one time this. Them not go see another show like this. And when them say them moving on, a Sun City from the radio tonight. You better see them on a sequence, the boss represent, man. SMS.

0: All right, Sana, it's yours truly, Javine McLean here. So as Jamaica continues to experience warmer than normal temperatures and the threat of drought conditions linked to El Nino, water management has become increasingly important. Joining us this morning is Mr. Rowan Stewart, Director of Engineering and Technical Services at the National Irrigation Commission Limited, to discuss how the NIC is preparing to address these challenges, support the agricultural sector, and ensure a reliable water supply during the dry period. Mr. Stewart, welcome to the SMS show. Good morning. How are you?
1: Thank you very much. I am very well, thanks. I'm very well.
0: Thank you so much for joining us. So, with El Nino contributing to prolonged drought conditions and warmer than normal temperatures across Jamaica in 2026, how has the National Irrigation Commission assessed the impact on the country's irrigation systems and agricultural water supplies?
1: Thank you for that question. I just like to give you a little bit about the NIC first. I don't know how many of your listeners are aware of what we do or who we are. So the National Irrigation Commission Limited, we started in 1986. So this year we are 40 years going strong, and we are responsible for the management of irrigation system, the public irrigation system, which is producing water and distributing it to our customers. We are currently in 7 parishes, and we have 18 districts within the parishes. So we provide water from well source and surface, from rivers and from wells. And you mentioned the impact of the El Nino and how is this impacting the irrigation section or sector and the agriculture's water supply. So currently, the National Irrigation Commission, we are monitoring the situation. As I mentioned before, we get water from the surface, which is rivers, and from wells. The first area that is impacted would be our surface, the river systems. We have noticed that there is a reduction, but we are not at the stage where we are saying that it has impacted us negatively as yet, but we can see that there's a reduction. So there's a constant assessment of the levels of water that is in the river, and we monitor the well production on a monthly basis. So the NIC is continuing to manage the system as currently, and we work closely with other agencies in doing that. The impact on our customers currently is not as severe, but we expect that if the conditions continue, we will have impact on our customers, but we also have plans for those as well.
0: All right, so what are those immediate measures has the NIC implemented to ensure that farmers, particularly those in drought-prone parishes, continue to receive reliable irrigation water despite declining water availability?
1: All right, so we have two aspects that we look at. I've mentioned already the availability of water, which is from wells and rivers. But our equipment and our infrastructure, that aspect of it is also very critical. We have a preventative maintenance program in place that we work towards maintaining our pumps and pumping infrastructure in a way that we are always able, or as best as we can, are able to provide for our customers. We currently have all our systems in operation, and those that we have concern about, there's a plan in place to mitigate against whatever might come. So if a pump should go down, there's a plan to address that as quickly as possible. As it relates to the other infrastructure, our canals, we have our maintenance program, and on a weekly basis, on a daily basis, we work towards maintaining those so that the canals can provide water for our customers. The availability of water is another one we have to mention, because if we take too much, that can also have a negative consequence. But we work with the regulator, the Water Resources Authority, to ensure that we are where we ought to be in relation to the water that we have struck.
0: All right, Mr. Stewart. So while there are are there any long-term strategies to improve water conservation or to expand irrigation infrastructure and to build resilience against future droughts?
1: Currently, we're at different stages of developing additional systems to be able to meet the needs of our current customers and those we expect in the future. So there is a project that is almost completed, the Essex Valley Agricultural Development Project, and many persons have heard about that. The SPAD, Southern Plains Agricultural Development Project, which also will be completed before the end of this calendar year, and we expect that those two systems will enhance what we do. But in the pipeline, there are other projects that we are working on. There are different stages of their development that will enhance our ability to serve our customers. We're also, where we have current systems, canals, we are working to rehabilitate and refurbish those so that we reduce the leaks and losses from those systems to be able to better serve our customer, to conserve the water that we currently have. And we are also doing similar thing in relation to our pipelines. Currently, we are accounting for approximately 90% of water in our pipelines. But in the canal systems, we are much lower. We are at about 70 or 72%, which overall it's not a very bad place to be. So we are doing what we can now and planning for the future.
0: All right. And how is the NIC working with agencies such as Water Resources Authority, Met Service, Agriculture, Ministry of Agriculture, to coordinate drought mitigation efforts and to provide timely support to the agricultural sector?
1: Okay, so drought management requires collaboration. It is not a one agency or one person activity. So we are partnering with the Water Resources Authority. We are partnering with RADA, Rural Agriculture and Development Authority as well, the Ministry of Agriculture, Fisheries and Mining, and also the Meteorological Service. It requires a collaboration. Different agencies will bring different things to the table. So like the Meteorological Service, we are working with them to install weather stations, and part of that is to help us to communicate better with our customers. We know what is happening in the field, where there is need, where there's rain, where there's no rain, and how much water they should be utilizing in their local. The RADA, we're also working with them to communicate with the customers as to how to use the water effectively and efficiently. And then the Ministry of Agriculture is the parent ministry, which provides the strategic and decisions to be able to guide both the RADA and the other agencies, NIC, towards achieving the objective of serving our customers.
0: All right. And finally, Mr. Stewart, what advice would the NIC give to farmers and the wider public on water conservation and efficient irrigation practices during this period of drought, or while this El Nino phenomena continues in months to come? And are there any new technologies or initiatives being introduced to help reduce water losses?
1: Okay, so the message to farmers, our customers, inside and outside of drought or in El Nino situation is that every drop of water counts. Every drop of water matters. Too much water is as bad as too little or no water. So we need to manage and utilize what we have. We're also saying to farmers that they should also check to ensure that there are no leaks in their systems, because the irrigation efficiency has components relating to what the farmer does on his plot, what the NIC does, and when you put them together, you get the irrigation efficiency of the system. Now, the farmer needs to ensure that they reduce their leaks as much as possible, because it will mean that their system will not be efficient. It will cost them more to do the same area of irrigation, and it would reduce their income because they are paying out more in terms of irrigation cost. We're also saying to them that they need to utilize the services available to them in terms of the RADA, ensure that they are simple things as the plant population. You don't want to be watering or irrigating weeds when you should be irrigating your own plants. Utilize the most efficient irrigation systems. So if it is possible, invest in a drip irrigation, which is the most efficient irrigation system versus a flood or a sprinkler irrigation system. They could also encourage others, look at what other farmers are doing, because sometimes they can learn much from what other people are doing. When they see successful people, imitate them, and they could also, that could also benefit them. The future of agriculture is now, and how we manage it today or how we manage the water today will determine what happens going forward. So encouraging farmers, encouraging stakeholders to utilize the resources in a way that will benefit now, today's generation, and in the future. And whether El Nino or any other weather system that comes our way, we are prepared. We are resilient people. The systems that we NIC install are resilient systems, and we are expecting that they will function in a way that will benefit farmers today and farmers in the future.
0: All right, Mr. Stewart, thank you so much for taking the time out to speak with us, and I hope you enjoy the rest of your day.
1: All right, thank you very much, and you too.
0: All right. All right, Sunites, that was Mr. Rohan Stewart, Director of Engineering and Technical Services at the National Irrigation Commission Limited, to discuss how the NIC is preparing to address challenges supporting the agricultural sector and ensuring a reliable water supply during the dry period caused by the El Nino phenomenon. Nor?
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0: Fix it.
1: The greatest. It's massive.

All right, so Knights, let's try this one more time. Let's try this one more time. And we'll get some warm water. And we'll do the salt in it and, you know, do a little goggle right there. So, we'll see if we can monitor something now. All right? So, it's your health. It's your health. It's your health. It's your health gives you simple tips every day to stay healthy. So today we're going to take a look at basil. So Knights, do you know what is basil? Basil. King of the herb. You know, herb is the healing of the nation. Take a next little sip right there. So we're going to look at the health benefits of, you know, basil. So basil may provide health benefits in the diet as herbal medicine, right? And is that it? And as an essential oil, traditional uses trusted source include the treatment of snake bites, colds, come like, would I need some of that right now, and inflammation within nasal passages, a common effect of colds. For example, basil provides some micronutrients such as calcium and vitamin K, as well as a range of antioxidant. Sorry, yeah. So right now, a little basil right now probably could help me out. All right. And that was it's your health. All right, guys. So when you go to the market with a spouse or a member from the house, remember to take up some basil. All right? Yeah. Okay. Now, proverb of the day is where there is a will, of course there is a way. So Knights, I don't know what that mean. Anybody can text in right now and tell me. Just give me the interpretation right now for this proverb of the day. Where there's a will, there's a way. Talk to me. 876-392-6217 is the text line. Sorry. Where there's a will, there is a way. Somebody can just quickly just interpret that for me. Let me see if the same thing me have right here. So. So not take too long. Interpretation is a strong determination leads to success. Where there's a will, there is a way. Interpretation, strong determination leads to success. So within everything you do, guys, you don't have determination. Alright? Them say a thousand miles begin with one step. So if you don't make the step, it not gonna work. Black Star, big up yourself.

right, you know, I'm not just apologizing right now. My voice is not the best. The technical issue with my voice. But anyways, today is July the 21st. Any birthday shout out? Come on, let's go. All right, so Dexter is sending shout out, birthday shout outs today for Jamaica reggae singers, Damian Marley. Today, Damian Marley birthday. Also, Mikey Spice. Whoa. So big up Damian Marley right now. Mikey Spice, happy birthday. Jamaica producer and DJ, Duke Reed. Also, Jamaican netballer, Janiel Fowler. Jamaica next, Jamaica footballer, also, Altima. Altimon Butler, you know, wishing you an extraordinary day and also a splendorific day, you know, coming from Dexter, you know, and the whole team. I didn't know that it was Gang's birthday today. Oh, pick up yourself, Gang, Gangzilla. Yeah, and also Black Star is sending a shout out to the Gangzilla. Yeah, man, Bob Marley here to the throne. Alright, so, oh, Chris from Atlanta, it was chicken. Boy, bro, it looked like a curry comb, my friend. Alright? Yes. I will do that, Jojo. I will promise you I will do that because I can't get sick right now. Like, literally, can't get sick. There's so much.

Davian is asking right now, who is Dexter? Who is this Dexter right now? Davian right now need to find out who is Dexter, and also who he works with. Oh, you work for my boss? People don't wonder if Dexter is AI. Anyways, you know what's coming up is buses are flushing. Keep it locked here on Sun City 104.

0: All right, so Knights, guess what? Guess what's happening right now? So we have this here, Bus It or Flush It. And, you know, this song is basically a song that, you know, I got yesterday, to be honest. I got this song like yesterday. And so Knights, this song, I want you to give me a feedback on this song, like literally. Because I think it's a great song. The number is 876-392-6217. Bust it or flush it. If you like it, we bust it. If you don't, we flush it. So here we go with this one. This one is called Worthless. Or you know as Speaky Spokey, Worthless. So the song is Worthless by Empress. So let's go.
1: Let's hear the man.

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1: Hey, we're taking this one from the top. Empress with this one, worthless. So now it's tell me what you think about this one. We need to have, we need to know if we bust this one, big bus. We need to know if it's a small bus. 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

0: 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Yes, you are the man. But I walk.
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2: I tell you one more time. Come on, Sunice, talk to me. What you think about this one? Come on, let me know. Hey, me not tell a lie still. The message in this song is for real, because you know you really have some man out there still. All them do is just get the woman pregnant. I mean, shout out to all the real fathers them out there right now. That's locked in on Sun City 104.9 FM. And Empress, this is a song. You have too much man now. Get the woman them pregnant and just gone out of them life. Like, seriously, this is a message. And trust me, I need to know what to do with this song. Come on, Sonny, let's go. 876-392-6217 is the text line, so let's go.

All right, Jimmy from Seaview say big bus, not a small bus. Big bus, not a small bus. Also, Sledge from Connecticut, he said bus in it a road, bus it, bus it, bus it. There's a lot of fire emoji right there. And also, Yvonne from Kira say it's a big bus, nor outer road. She's so outer road. Oh, outer road. She sound like a Leela. For real, she has a Leela Ikey sound. Yeah, you know you're right. She have a, you know. Yeah, she has. Yeah, you're right. Jojo, a dance and a fling beer fire emoji. Charmaine right now is saying bust it. Charmaine, big up yourself. Davin Barbica is saying bust it right now. Black Star is saying it a road. Rasta G saying big bus. Claudette from Central Village saying send it a road. Cameron is saying big bus. What do you mean? Andrea, God bless, saying Senator Road, big bus. Kim from New York is saying, yo, who will them impress kick out? Oh my gosh. Yo, a road is a go now. God, a road. Hey, boss is saying, yo, big bus, you, big bus, big bus. Mama Pauline, hey, shout out to you. Want to say a blessing, good morning to you. And she's saying, Senator Road, boss it, don't flush it, you're crazy. Blessed morning to Ricky. Ricky, shout out to you right now. She's going to be a future star. Sell off, boss it, all right? And also, this text, I don't see a name, but he's saying, yo. Oh, Glenn from Stonehill. From Stonehill, saying boss it right now. Glenn from Stonehill, big up yourself. What do you mean? Enough love and respect. Loving the feedback. Black Star, big up yourself. Sledge Amadis, you know. Boss it. What do you mean? Boss it. The other man say, Sledge Amadis, you know. Boss too small.

0: So Knights, what do you think of this one? Stay far from them, you know. You know, my grandmother always tell me, say, show me a company, and I tell you who you are. Some more time you have to stay far from some people, because people will define you with who you are amongst. All right, so be careful. Andrea saying, when Kim say give it a bus, it bad for Joe. Yes, cause Kim the bus, and every time Kim. It's not every time Kim bust somebody on this and this and this on this platform. I'm sorry. It's not every time Kim say, yeah, for real. Claudius is saying right about now for a sick row right now. Bust it and don't flush it. Okay, Andrea. Nice to know that. Give him a run. All right, Sledge, I'm gonna do that. Yvonne saying bust it right now. Black Star is saying, yes, I am. In a real life, the song reminds me that it better to be lonely, better to be a lonely lion than a popular sheep. Big up yourself, Black Star, for that one more time again. Kim, are you my weapon? Kim, more here we have to say about this one. Kim, anything you say right now is gonna happen. If you said bust it, we're gonna bust it. If you say flush it, we're gonna flush it. Come, Kim, time I run out. Tell me, Kim. We gotta go for the break.
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0: All right, Sonites. The Jamaica Festival Song Competition continues to showcase the incredible talent and creativity of our local artists with songs that celebrate our culture, heritage, and national pride. Joining us this morning is one of this year's contestants, Elton Erlington, who is vying for the coveted festival song title. He'll be sharing the inspiration behind his entry, the message he hopes to inspire in Jamaicans, and what this competition means to him. Elton, welcome to the program. Welcome to the SMS show. Good morning. How are you? Hey, Elton, morning. How are you?
1: I am here. Good morning. Good morning.
0: All
1: I am
0: right.
1: Fine, sir.
0: Yeah, welcome to welcome to the SMS show. So, Elton, you are, congratulations on making it into this year's Festival Song Competition. What inspired you and, you know, inspired your entry, and what message are you hoping Jamaicans take away from your festival song?
1: So my inspiration comes from the overall journey of the Festival Song Competition. I've seen what it has done. I've been in Ghana performing alongside Eric Donaldson a few years ago, and I see the people of Ghana lifted that man and carry him. You understand? And they sing his festival songs word for word. So I would love to have a piece of that kind of, you know, success in my career as an artist. So that's where most of my inspiration comes from. And my message to the people would be, just go for whatever goal you have. You understand?
0: All right. Great. Talk to us about your song, your competition song, and what themes does it explore, and why do you think it will resonate with listeners across the island?
1: All right, so that song really goes for the people who appreciate the goodness of Jamaica, you know? It speaks of being proud of Jamaica. So everybody were proud of Jamaica. That is the highlight of the song. And everybody who can proudly stand up and beat them chest and say, me proud of Jamaica, this song is for you. So just vote for this song and let it be the next festival anthem, please.
0: All right. So the Festival Song Competition celebrates Jamaica's culture and identity. How does your song reflect spirit, pride, and resilience of the Jamaican people?
1: So just like every other festival song, the songs are centered around Jamaica, you know? It speaks about everything. Like, in the songs, we call the names of some parishes, you know, highlight a lot of stuff. So I think that's the connection of the song and the people, you know? Just speaks of Jamaica overall and its well-being.
0: All right. So what were the songwriting and recording process like for this track? And were there any memorable moments or challenges along the way in putting this song together?
1: Yeah, you know, definitely no. All right. So the song was not written by me. It was written by my friend who is a well-known producer. His name Pele Fire. Everybody know him from Raging Fire. He wrote this song. And like a few days before the closing point of entry, he was like, yo, Ellie, me have a song where you can use in the festival. And I listened to it and it instantly connected with me. I'm just no sorry, right? I need to be the voice of this song. And then now we just run in the studio. And this is like 2 days before the entry point closes. Yeah. And we record this song and enter it. But I had a flight a few days after for America. And on my way to the airport, I got the call that I am selected for top 10. And I was like, man, so me just jump off of the bus because I was on my way to the airport. Me jump off of the bus, make some calls, tell the people in America, say, yo, me nah, but I come in because me have to go represent for my country. You understand? And they were like, all right, let us change the flight to a different day then. And then I was like, let me get the schedule first. And then up until this day, I don't get to go to America. You understand? So I am here for this, and I'm hoping to win.
0: All right. So with strong competition this year, what do you believe sets you apart, and why should Jamaicans cast their vote for your entry, Elton?
1: All right. So sets me apart. I wouldn't say I am set apart because the competition is strong. I can call some names, but I'm not going to do that this morning. But there's a lot of competition. So me know say there is, I need to push and fight for this. So we turn up the campaign, that's one thing. And then now, Jamaica needs to vote for me because, for one, I need this to add to my career path. You know, I want to be a successful artist with a successful career. So I need Jamaica right now more than anything else. And Jamaica is already used to voting for Elton from back in the Rising Star days when I won in 2016. So we can do it again.
0: All right. And finally, Elton, beyond the Festival Song Competition, what are your goals as an artist and what can fans look forward to from Elton Arlington in the coming months?
1: Yes, I just referred to my main goal a while ago being that I want to become a successful artist in representing Jamaica's music. You understand? That is my main goal. So for me, it's not even about the money, because me used the money already. I need the career part, you know, to be up there, you know?
0: All right. And who are your dream collabs? Who you can see Elton Arlington standing on a stage with? Locally or internationally?
1: I never thought of that, you know, but I would like to do collab with some of the top artists then, because I don't know, once you do a collab with a big artist, then it pulls you up. So there's no specific person, because by the time me ready for a collab, I don't know who else will be the next big shot. So I already have a collab with Steel Pulse, so I need to push that as well so that the world can know more about it. I have collab with Josie Wales, so anyone that is big in the business that can pull my career, that's who I would love to
0: So, Elton, you know, have a favorite man? You know, have a favorite artist where inspire you, man, from your young in the music thing?
1: Yeah, you know, but there's a lot of favorites. All right, so, off the top of my head right now, I would love to do a collab with Remy and Virgo.
0: Okay. You understand? Great.
1: And I think we would complement each other.
0: Okay. All right. So the finals is this Saturday, the 25th of July, correct?
1: 3 days away.
0: Right. All right, Elton, you know, thank you so much for talking to the Sanctity Morning Show, and all the best. You want to give out your voting number? You know, your voting number out here that fans can vote for, man, you?
1: Definitely.
0: Go ahead.
1: So please, Jamaica, vote for 876-444-7703, Proud of Jamaica by Elton Arlington. Let's go!
0: All right, Elton. Thank you so much for taking the time out to talk with us, and good luck in all your endeavors, okay?
1: Thank you so much for having me. Thank you.
0: All right. All right, so Knights, that was Elton Arlington, a contestant in the JCDC Festival Song Competition, and the finals will be held at Ronnie Williams this Saturday, July 25, 2026. Nor?

Hey, so nice. Listen. Whenever you see Kim come out and say, boss it, you know, you just have to work out the program because ain't anything Kim, hey, and ain't anything Kim like. Alright, so, shout out to, you know, Andrea, God bless, Black Star Sledge, Joanne, Claudette, Yvette, give it big up yourself, Ricky from Maryland, shout out to you right now, Mama Pauline, Boss, shout out to everyone that joined the program. I know we have like a couple more minutes up in here, and you know, of course, you know, it's all about Sun Diamond coming up with the Hello. You know, Sun Diamond is coming up with the Hello Jamaica show. Alright, so you gotta stick and stay on. This is Sun City 104. Yeah. You don't touch that dial, alright? Whatever you do, you don't touch the radio. You can clean down the radio, you know, you get a little dusty, but you just don't touch that radio. Alright, keep it on Sun City 104.9 FM. Alright?

All right, tonight, so you know, that's my time. That's the SMS show time. And of course, you know, Sun Jack Noor is checking out right now. Coming up next, as you know, it's all about Sun Diamond with the Hello Jamaica show. Hello Jamaica show. And of course, tomorrow is a Reggae Wednesday. I'm going to see you guys tomorrow. All right, so just take care of yourself, all right? Peace out. Big up Sledge right now. Sledge, you know what I go on. Keep my card for true. Claudette from Central Village. Big up yourself one more time. Kim, Andrea, God bless. Big up yourself. Black Star. Jojo. It was an awesome day. Awesome morning. I enjoyed you guys' company, all right? See you again tomorrow. Reggae Wednesday.

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Yes, it is Tuesday and it's the 21st of July 2026. And just in case you forget what year we're in, it is 2026, white people. Good morning, Grand Rising. Hello, konnichiwa and bonjour to everyone that is listening this morning. I hope everyone woke up and gave God thanks as they opened their eyes. I hope everyone had a great day yesterday and is ready for a great, productive, safe, blessed day today as well. And just grateful that God has given us all another day to celebrate and enjoy this magnificent journey of life, because enough people never make the wake up list, as Sledge says. All right, so let me see who is on the checker this morning. I see Claudette says, good morning, Sun Diamond. Thank Father God I'm alive. Big up God all the time. I'm asking you to keep us safe in your mighty name. Amen. Big up Mama B, definitely. Okay, then we have, let me see, Jojo in Canada. Okay, no, we don't have Jojo, but good morning to you, Jojo in Canada. How are you, my love? Andrea says, good morning, Sunjack, Sun Diamond. Have yourself a tremendous day. Love always, and remember, God loves you more. Thank you so much. Yes, good morning to all of my listeners. Good morning to Sledge and Muriel in Boston. How are you, my love? Yvonne, how are you? Ricky in Maryland. Also, my Minister of Information, Dwayne in Canada. Asian Brain King, big up yourself. Devine, have I done that wrong? I don't know, because I'm sure Dwayne will tell me. Jimmy, big up yourself. Abuja, big up yourself. Chris in Atlanta, Music Field, Boogie Down Records, big up yourself as well. Nads, big up yourself. Maxine, Lesan, Tika, Lexi, good morning to you as well. Who else can I remember? Book Mice, JD, who else? CP Chill Spot. Haven't seen ecotourism for a while. So big up to everyone that is checked in on the Sun City 104.9 FM. Yes, Andrea, big up yourself. Alexi says, good morning, Sun Diamond. Great to be alive. Definitely. Sledge says, good morning, Sun Diamond. Yes, we met the list again. Mama B forever, definitely. Bigger Boogie Down Records said, big up God. If I big up God anymore in boss, that's what Boogie Down Records says. Okay, yes, yeah, so Jojo, CMS has just come through. A very warm good morning to the Hello Jamaica team, host Sun Diamond, engineer Sam, producer Queen Jojo. How are you all doing? We're doing great. How are you doing today, Jojo? Happy current Tuesday. Love always, Jojo. One thing with Jojo, she's always sending love. Yes, I love me some Jojo. All right, guys. So, boy, all yesterday, most of the things that I was seeing is just Argentina. I never noticed it go on with that badness after the game. Boy, it's shameful. I can't believe they turned their backs on the champions. The man nearly triangle the man and a stomping in him stomach. And one Sutton, listen, that team and those players need to be reprimanded for that behavior. So disgraceful how they're dealing with the little youths, them, and how they're, you know, representing their country. Boy, you see why people just turning their mind against that team and that country, because of that behavior. No, man, it was too much. I couldn't believe all the stuff that I saw after what they was going on with. Boy, talk about sore losers. But anyway, it's time for Devotion with the Stars. So we're going to ask Buju to let in Nuffy for...

the star. Really and truly, me have to tell you the truth, me like to listen to them. You know why? Them a try to uplift the youth, them in a Portmore, all over Jamaica and all over the world. Well, this is my favorite scripture in the Bible, a Psalms 91. Saying, I spent time with my father, God deal with them when me can't deal with them. Yeah. Me look for Psalms 109. So youth and youth, you see, if you don't listen to the program, yeah, that means you're not going to reach nowhere in your life. And me, no fear, me couldn't know that. Saying, so, me inspire the youth them by making them know, listen to devotion with the star, with mama be and dad. Me, no fear, make you know that. Yo, nail them! The youth them out the road today, no really have no motivation from the people them were in the media in certain way, like even the entertainers them in the business, like, you know, the bigger ones them who have influence towards everything, because you know more time you say some things and you may think say, well then, you know, respond sweet as the big act as a boy. So for instance, me as a boy, kill or disrespect or, you know, entertainer literally say that, you know, but words, what words are power. And when you say certain words, it can mean a lot of things to certain you because he might look up to you. And then you hear the entertainer himself say, boy, him not responsible at the mother and the father is the person who responds for the youth growing up. No entertainer. You can't say that. You're a part of the thing and we are all people and we have to help teach and we have to help bring up the youth them because you're a brother and sister too. So you can't just say you're well accountable towards that. You're a part of the situation for build the whole Jamaica and build the whole entire industry. So more time when you say some things, you know, all you have to just come forth and come and just reason with the youth them and say, most time we do it like a TV or is a movie or whatever, you know, it's an acting thing. You know, nothing literally we want to talk where you say, boy, you figure take up a gun and shoot a man. So when mama be and dog is, I say, it real. And then again, parents, me a reason with you, know, saying, you must be friend with your youth when you not grow. Be friend. You know what I mean? You will get more out of your youth, even with the boys. You know what I mean? Just likewise, the girls. Be more friend to your youth when you know, the grown-up of the situation. You understand? Because when you be friend with them, they will tell you more, they will attract to you more, they respond to you more. But you can't make your youth afraid of you. And one of the worst things that when a youth afraid of you, no one say nothing to you, no one talk to you. And there and then again, less fathers growing up with the youth, you know, the mother always, you know, come me a youth way. Me not really grow with no father. My mother grow 7 away, but you know, nowadays youth where now grow them father, them tend to have a different type of a love, you know. Me no know if you explain it, but me can tell you say the thing now work how it's supposed to work. So we just need entertainer. We need parents, we need outsiders, we need people who even think they are not response to play a part in this business to make it work. So when you have Sun City, I do a thing like this. You know, me appreciate, love it, I respect it, I'm rate it. So Sun City, me a one you. Mama be doggies, me not lie on you. I want to try to uplift the business. I want to try to uplift Jamaica. I want to try to uplift Portmore. I want the station of the people if you are listening right now. Tune into this station, I swear to you. So you hear me? My words to the youth them today and the entertainer today. Let's be more closer with our family and our friends that we can help each other. Me no fear make you know that. That's my motivation towards where I'm going right now. Yo, take it away, Snuffy. Bye.

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2: The time is now 9:15. So yes, my people, we have an interview now. As we know, Jamaica prepares to celebrate its 64th year of independence. One of the country's most cherished traditions is once again taken center stage at the Jamaica Festival Song Competition. It's, you know, been launched in 1966. The competition has celebrated Jamaican pride, culture and creativity while introducing audiences to songs that became part of our national soundtrack. It has also helped launch the careers of legendary artists including Toots and the Maytals, Eric Donaldson and Buju Banton. This year's competition features 10 talented finalists from across the island representing a wide range of professions and musical styles. Among them is our guest this

0: Morning, Bovia, whose name was given, whose given name was Beverly Henry. Beverly is an accomplished vocalist, steel pan musician, music educator, and inspirational performer with more than 30 years in music. A graduate of Edna Manley College of the Visual and Performing Arts, she is, you know, affectionately known as the singing pianist. Entry Jamaica done the app, Jamaica Pundit app, you know, is one of the year's finalists competing for the coveted festival song title. Lad, I'm getting tongue twisted. Bovia is joining us this morning to tell us all about, you know, her journey to where she is today and about, you know, her song and everything that's happening with the competition. So good morning to you, Bovia. How are you this morning?
1: Good morning. I am blessed this morning.
0: Oh, wonderful. Welcome to the Hello Jamaica show. Thank you so much for taking the time to speak to our listeners this morning. So for those who may be hearing about you for the first time, tell us a little about yourself and, you know, your journey in music.
1: Yes. Okay. So my name is Beverly Henry and I go by the stage name Bovia.
0: Yeah.
1: I'm also I serve as a music teacher at St. Andrew Technical High School.
0: Yes.
1: Where I have the privilege of teaching and inspiring Nation children through music. And at the same time, I'm also a songwriter, a vocalist, a steel performer, one who, you know, is building my career as a recording artist by writing, recording, and performing original music. So everything I do is centered around music to, you know, uplift people, celebrate Jamaica's rich culture, and to encourage others to pursue their dreams. So that's Bovia.
0: Okay, Bovia. So you've enjoyed a musical career spanning more than 3 decades as a vocalist, steel pan musician, and educator. What has kept your passion for music alive over the years, would you say?
1: Whenever I do sing a song or play an instrument, you know, it gives me that pride to see the joy that comes from people's faces. So even if they were sad before, just by my performance and seeing them light up, it gives me the courage to just continue doing what I do best. And that's my passion.
0: Yes, no, and I see that, especially for being in the industry for so long. So, you know, the Jamaica Festival Song Competition has become an important part of Jamaica's independent celebrations. What inspired you to enter the competition this year?
1: Well, the truth is, I was always, as a child, I've always watched the Festival Song Competition.
0: Yeah.
1: And, you know, funny enough, it's a dream come true now that I'm in the finals. You know, I'm somewhere in the history.
0: Yes.
1: Where people like Roy Rea and Eric Donaldson has performed and has, you know, culminated now a group. A legacy is left behind so that we are now in it. But what really inspired me was the soursop tree in my yard. I was looking at it. And I saw just one little soursop and I was like, oh my God, we're not going to get as much produce this year because Hurricane Melissa came and ravaged the place. And so most of the trees have been blighted, so we might not get, you know, enough production. But then I was standing there and I said, you know, at least Jamaica still depend on the map, you know. And I was just there doing my laundry still. And while doing that, hanging up the clothes, and I hear a little melody, the nice clean country, still left on the map. And I said, that sounds good. I wasn't paying attention to it. But then again, I went back again to hang up some clothes again, and then I hear Jamaica, my homeland. So I stopped what I was doing, dropped everything, ran into the house, take up my book and my pen, and started writing as the lyrics were coming.
0: Mm-hmm.
1: And so right after writing, yeah, I heard a little voice saying, go and enter the competition. Honestly, it didn't say enter the festival song, the secular part of it,
0: yeah,
1: or the gospel part. But when I looked at the melody, I said, no, man, this look like, you know, festival song competition.
0: Mm.
1: So, you know, I was there saying, no, so I'm not going to enter anything because I have no intention of doing that. Mm. And it was found on me again, go and enter the competition. So I called up a friend of mine, which is Dave, who is now my producer, and I said to him, I wanted to listen to something for me. And when he listened to it, he said to me, look here, find your way to the studio, and we're going to cut this and send in the entry. And it's from history there.
0: Wow. Yeah. No, I just love that story. Inspiration. Imagine you're just looking at the Salsap tree and these words just come to you. Boy, yes, just, yeah, yes. Everything from the inception of it is an amazing story. So, you know, what was going through your mind when you learned that Jamaica Pun, the app, had, you know, been selected as one of the top 10 finalists?
1: Oh, my God, let me tell you something. When I got the call from JCBC,
0: yes,
1: that I made it to the semifinals, I was really excited. And I was like, what? Because I was there asking myself, but I just turned in the entries.
0: Mm.
1: And because I'm saying I can just imagine how many entries I've gone in before mine, but yet mine came up on top. And then again, they called me after that to say, you have successfully made it to the finals. Listen to me. I started jumping up and carrying out. And I said, oh, my God, this is it. This is it. And, you know, I am happy for the whole experience that I'm, you know, I'm amongst some really talented singers, talented musicians too. And it's a good crop this year. It's a very good crop. And we are in it, not just only to win, you know, but this has been making a platform for many of us who is just about starting to be a recording artist
0: as well. Yeah. So the title is certainly catchy, it really is. So without giving too much away, what does Jamaica Pun the app represent? And why do you think, you know, it resonates so well with Jamaicans both at home and abroad?
1: Okay, so when you look at all of what Jamaica has gone through, not just last year, but even from Hurricane Gilbert, and even when you look at last year with Hurricane Melissa, the most dangerous Category 5 hurricane, we have weathered the storm. And even though it was said that we were going to be wiped off entirely off the map, look at it now. It was our lives, and God has been grateful to us. We're still here. And if you notice, Jamaica is not disconnected from the world. And even when you look at Jamaica Pandey map, Jamaica Pandey app, Jamaica is coming from a traditional setting. So when, if you listen to the song, you hear me talk about red oak and polish. You hear me talk about home sweet home lamp. You hear me talk about donkey. Those are the pathway we're coming from. But now when you match it now to current living and lifestyle, you realize that Jamaica is on the up. Jamaica, you can just tap on your device. You tap music, you tap culture, you tap food. Jamaica still depend on the app. We're not lost. And we're coming from tradition to digital age. Now, if you ask me, let's say you want a lyrics to a song, you don't have to be scribbling and writing it out. One barcode, and you scan a code, boom, you get the lyrics. Mm. So, you know, Jamaica is really in the digital age now. So, hence Jamaica on the app.
0: Wow, yes, I agree with everything that you just said for true. So, you know, this year's finalists have been participating in performance and media development workshops ahead of the grand final. How has that experience helped prepare you for the competition?
1: Oh my God, the experience, let me tell you, it's one to be grateful for, because a lot of us have never been privyed to preparation in terms of performance. And so the JCDC team, its coordinators and producers, they have been training us in the correct way. You know, some of us didn't even know how to poise and stuff like that.
0: Yes.
1: And we're now getting all of that training. We're in terms of our delivery, because, you know, sometimes we just go on the stage and, you know, we think that, oh, it's just to go out there and just give them what we have. No, there is a process.
0: Yes.
1: You have to be mentally prepared. You have to know what you're going out there to say to the people and believe in what you're saying before you actually go there to tell the people. So it's a wonderful experience working with the JCDC team, and they have been preparing us very well.
0: Oh, wonderful, wonderful. So what do you hope listeners feel when they hear your song during, you know, the independent season?
1: Pardon me, can you say that again?
0: I was saying, you know, what do you hope that listeners that hear the song, you know, how they will feel? How do you think it will affect them or impact them during the independence season?
1: Well, I want Jamaica and the world to know that we have hope. And with that, our people, when they listen to this song, it will leave them feeling proud to be a Jamaican. And I want them to remember that our culture is powerful, our people are resilient, and our creativity continues to inspire the world, no matter what it is. And I also hope that the song encourages us as Jamaicans to support each other and to continue celebrating what makes Jamaica unique.
0: Yes, yes, I love that. So, you know, the winner will be announced on Saturday, July 25th, and public voting plays an important role in the competition. So tell our listeners, you know, how can they support you and why should they vote for Jamaica Money App?
1: Well, definitely to support Bovia.
0: Yes.
1: You can call the number 876-444-7702. Let me say it again. You can call in the number 876-444-7702, or you can text VOTE to 876-444-7702. So Jamaicans have the option to either call or text. For persons overseas, they will need to download the Reggae Jamaica app. Now, what they'll need to do is go on their Google Play or their App Store and download Reggae Jamaica app, select the festival song icon, and it will take them to the listing of contestants with the title of their song. So therefore, when they go to that area, select Bovia Jamaica upon the app and cast their vote. They can vote up to 5 times per day up until Saturday.
0: Oh, wonderful. So, yes. Okay. So they can go and vote for
1: you. Yes. And for those persons who really want to actually come and support us physically.
0: Yes.
1: They are free to come. It's a free event. It's not a paid event. It's a national event. And it's free for them to come. Come with their horns. Come with their whistles. Come with their pots and pans. And just celebrate and rally around Bovia.
0: Yes.
1: Rally around the other eight contestants.
0: Yes, wonderful, Bovia. Oh, God, I can't wait to find out, you know, if you've won or not, because I just love that, you know, how the song came to you. I love the name of the song. It's just so current and it's just perfect. I love it. So, yes. So, guys, make sure you go and vote for Bovia on all the platforms that you can, and do it as soon as possible. All right, guys. So, Bovia, thank you so much for today. And I know you'll be coming back on the show to tell us that you're one. Yeah?
1: Yes, definitely. Thank you for having me.
0: Yeah.
1: And I just want to say good morning to the JCDC team and to my manager and producer,
0: yes,
1: Stacey Song Green and Corey Clark.
0: Okay.
1: Yes.
0: No,
1: and to my St. Andrew Technical High School,
0: yes,
1: Guysville High School, everybody who is supporting Bovia, big up this morning.
0: Okay, wonderful, Bovia. Have yourself a wonderful day and good luck, yeah?
1: And thank you for having me.
0: Yeah, no problem. A pleasure. No problem. Yes, so that was Bovia. So yes, I like the name of her song, Jamaica Pandi App. So please vote for her. The finalists and the winner will be announced, on July 25th. So make sure you vote for her and her song. All right, guys. So we're going to go for a quick break. And then when we come back, it's time to save yourself and eat smart.
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It's massive.

0: Yes, we are back. We are back. So it's time for Save Yourself, Eat Smart. So we're going to be talking about many things that, you know, can help your health and things that you need to prevent as well. So, you know, fruits and vegetables are among the healthiest foods we can eat. But if they aren't washed properly, they can also expose us to harmful bacteria, parasites, pesticides, and other contaminants. From the farm to the supermarket and finally to our kitchens, fresh produce passes through many hands and environments. Dirt, chemicals, insects, and germs can remain on the surface, making proper washing an important step before eating or cooking. Today we're going to look at 10 dangers of not washing your fruits and vegetables properly. Now, yes, I remember seeing I think it was a program on Netflix, I think, or maybe a post, but I remember them saying that sometimes it's not even just the bad food from some of these takeaway joints, it's the vegetables and, you know, the same things with the lettuce and tomatoes and stuff that they put, that some of those things, if not washed properly, can really make you sick. And I was thinking, what, the little lettuce and tomato and the vegetables, and imagine it's worse than the burgers and the fries that's in cases. And they were saying, yeah. So it's interesting to know. So this is very good information, guys. So make sure you take note and listen. So food poisoning, you know, is a thing that affects us all. I feel like I had some food poisoning a couple of weeks ago because I was sick like dog when I say. But anyway, unwashed produce can carry harmful bacteria such as salmonella. Hey, this mind of mine and that, it just makes me laugh because I'm reading something, but in my mind and my brain and my mouth says something else. Oh, Lord, salmonella, E. coli, listeria, which may cause vomiting, diarrhea, stomach cramps, fever, and dehydration. Yes, because I'm telling you, midday one time, and when we said the stomach tet me in the middle of the show, I said, oh, what this pan, me father? I'm here, came in happy as Larry and very fine, feeling fine. And then in the middle of the show, my stomach just stopped peeing me. I said, no, man, my stomach had gone so. And then I felt like I wanted to vomit. I felt like I had wanted to go to the toilet, and the cramps was serious. And I'm like, lad, I'm in the middle of the show. What am I going to do? I said, no, man. I said, nah. At one point, I had to rush to the toilet. And then my stomach was still killing me. I come back. I was like, I'm just trying to get through the show, so I could get home. Oh, boy. Because one thing with me, I don't like going to the toilet anywhere but my yard, you know. So, yeah, so it was one something, but I feel like I got food poisoning. So you have to be careful when you're buying food on the road and be mindful of, you know, when you do buy vegetables and certain things, make sure you wash them properly. So pesticide exposure, you can get that from many fruits and vegetables because they're treated with pesticides to protect the crops. So washing helps remove some of the residue that remains on the surface. Yes. So it's so important. You see some people wash their vegetables and their fruits and certain things, but you know, the vegetables sometimes with salt water, vinegar. I've seen people wash their fruits with all types of things. So be mindful of that. That always try and rinse off your vegetables and fruits or vegetables before you eat them. So anything I buy, I always make sure I rinse it off every time. So like if it's a cucumbers, uno se, as every time I slice it, me wash it, me slice, me wash, because I'm in a dip on it. So I will always just wash the cucumber, wash tomato, wash everything, scallion, thyme, everything I forget wash, because they do spray them with pesticides, guys, and it can be very dangerous. And also you can get parasite infections. So produce can become contaminated with parasites from soil, irrigation water, or even animal waste. These parasites can lead to digestive illnesses and prolonged stomach problems. All right. So that's the thing, you know, it's just scary to know you're eating food And boy, you don't know if they got parasites in it, pesticides, pandemic. Boy, it's scary, you know. And think about how much times your stomach just don't feel right, or you have diarrhea or whatever. It's because of the stuff that we're eating. It's not either been prepared properly, it's not safely, or it's not clean or cooked in a clean environment. That's why we really take risks when we buy food on the road, you know, because you just do not know, because you didn't prepare it. So you have to be so cool. What would you recommend, guys, to wash vegetables and fruit with? What do you guys wash your fruit and veg with, or with your vegetables with? Like, obviously, I know us Black people, we wash our meat as well, you know. Even when I'm cooking shrimp, fish, everything, I always have to wash and clean them. I don't play those games, you know, just a little extra protection and help to see if we, but when you're buying food on the road, enough time my stomach don't play. As soon as I have something, and if it ain't right, it comes out straight away. Like, if I go to certain food restaurants and certain takeaway joints, it don't last in my stomach long. It just is like, it literally, by the time I eat it and then I reach home, it has to come out. So sometimes it's like a waste of time, I swear. Boogie Down Records says meat under 130 degrees is prone to salmonella. Yes, so you hear that, Boogie Down Records is telling you meat under 130 degrees is prone to salmonella. So that's why, you know, us Black people, we cook, we meat good. That's why sometimes when they buy the steak and they say they want it rare or medium rare, I'm like, I'm medium well done, medium to well done for me, because I don't want the steak tough. But I don't know, some of them different races, shall we say, with the blood running out and all these things at their steak, minute upon that, it's just like you just literally just killed the thing yourself and just didn't even cook it. No, sir. But yeah, so what do you guys wash your vegetables with? Is it just vinegar, just water, salt water? How do you prepare your vegetables and, you know, or your salads? Sledge says, it's good to wash everything with baking soda, salt and vinegar. Okay, yeah, that's the next one. I forgot, baking soda. So yeah, so you try baking soda, salt or vinegar. I know a lot of people use salt water and vinegar. That's what I do. I use salt water and vinegar. I've never really used baking soda, to be fair, but I've heard of that. Yeah, Lexi, tell me, what do you use to wash off? Andrea? And who else is on? Did I see Claudette? What do you guys use to wash off your vegetables and wash off your meats? To just give you that extra protection, let me know. So, oh Lord, why has this gone down all the way down here? Okay, all right. So where was I? So harmful germs from handling as well. So you know, before reaching your kitchen, fruits and vegetables may have been handled by farmers, transport workers, supermarket staff and shoppers, increasing the risk of contamination. Think about it. Lad, you know, I never really was thinking how much people touch the food. Farmers, for true. Then the farmer workers, the transport workers, supermarket staff, shoppers, other people that pick up the things and feed them. So that is increasing the risk of contamination. Nah, sir. There's a lot of people that I touch your thing before you put in your mouth, you know. God, that's a scary, scary feeling. Lexi says, soak them in salt water, then wash in vinegar after. Okay, I like that. Soak in salt water and then wash in vinegar after. That's what she does. Okay, Jojo says, soaked in salt and baking soda water. Rinse each lettuce leaf individually under cold running water. Then soak in salt and baking soda for 20 to 25 minutes. Vinegar changes the leafy ones brown. Oh, okay, so vinegar. Okay, so I can understand why some stuff you don't use vinegar to wash it. But yeah, so I can see that you have a process here, Jojo, and that definitely should clear out any extras that you don't want or need. Or that, you know, can be dangerous, any bacteria or pesticides or parasites. Boy, look at the things that we're putting in our body and we're risking every time we eat. Lord, and when you're biting the burger and you're biting the chicken and you're eating the rice and all the things that we eat all the time off the road, we're not even thinking about that. But I'm telling you, it's a serious risk we're playing. It's like Russian roulette. Because you just don't know. Sledge says, the only thing that kills parasites is heat. Once the vegetables are cooked, then parasites die. Okay, but the thing is, with vegetables, you can't cook them too long because then you take all the nutrients out of it. So you have to be careful. A lot of people steam their vegetables. But yeah, so you have to be careful with vegetables. You can't cook them too long, but you have to cook them for true, because that's, as Sledge says, that's a way of getting rid of parasites. Boogie Down says, bacteria can live in freezer. Imagine, crazy, bacteria can live in a freezer, you know. Hey, that's why I remember when Dr. Amtu said that rice shouldn't be eaten no longer than 24 hours, and how much of us eat rice days later. I eat rice days later, you know, because I will all Tuesday from my Sunday dinner, I will eat if it's enough, because I don't want to waste it. But now I'm trying to start free stuff, so on the Sunday, if I've cooked extra, rather than trying to eat it all through the week, I just try and freeze some stuff, like freeze the rice, freeze the meat, or whatever I can freeze. But yeah, I have Monday and Tuesday, Sunday, Monday and Tuesday, because, you know, it says me one, so, you know, the food is just there, and I can't cook little bit. Okay, don't make sense cooking two pieces of chicken and two handful of rice. You get me? So, but you're not meant to. So now I'm definitely cutting down the rice. I don't eat old rice too tough, because, you know, rice definitely gets a lot of bacteria in it overnight rice. Lexi says, but not all venues can be cooked. But not all venues can be cooked. Vegetables, I think she means, I think it's a typo, but not all vegetables. Yeah, exactly, there's that as well, that you have to be careful of. So, boy, I can't believe so much people handle my food before I put it in my mouth. God, I never really, really, really thought about how much people that is. That's like nearly 1, 2, 3, 4, 5. Wait, no, let me not count it right. 1, 2, 3, 4, 5 people. Eating dirt and animal waste, lad. Fresh produce can contain soil, dust, bird droppings, or traces of animal waste, all of which can harbor disease-causing microorganisms. Oh, Lord. Now, is this making you feel like you don't want to eat nothing? Oh, God, bird droppings. So what about all rat droppings? Because, you know, like when they had the things in the them warehouses and them supermarkets that they, you get me, boy, oh Lord, it's putting me off. Increased risk of vulnerable people is that, you know, young children or older adults or pregnant women and people with weakened immune systems are more likely to develop serious illnesses from contaminated produce. Oh boy, God, I'm telling you, I'm being serious, guys. It's really making me scared. Oh, Jojo in Canada says, so after she's done that process of the, you know, the baking soda and salt and soaking them for 20-25 minutes, she says, then rinse again and dry in your sala spinner. What's a sala spinner? What's a sala spinner? Use paper towels, salt to wash. I use paper towels and salt to wash strawberries individually, then place in a colander and pure boiled water and run under cold water immediately. Do the same with raspberries. Oh, interesting. Okay, boy, you know, most people just take out the salt and put it in their mouth. Nobody's thinking of doing this process, and that's the thing. We have to take this thing serious, because you do not know who's handled your food. And it's even one time I was talking with this girl. What's her name? Oh God, oh Lord, I've forgotten her name. It's not coming out of my Janelle, one of our friends. And she was saying that every time she gets food, she prays over it. And I was like, I know, yeah, you pray before you eat your food, you know, when you're sitting at dinner table. She says, no, because you don't know who prepared the food. You don't know what energy and what that person's going through. And their energy's gone into the food that they've cooked. So you have to pray over it every time, you know. So, and I have to be honest, I don't pray every time I eat. I do not pray every time I eat. I do pray. Well, I do speak to God all the time and ask for protection and, you know, and safety. and, you know, everything happened for my greater good, but I don't pray every single time. And she said every time she, before she put something in her mouth, worse if she bought it on the road or, you know, in a store or something, she prays over it. And I was like, you know what, you have to really think about those things. It's true, because you don't know what the person's going through and the energy they're bringing when they're preparing your food and putting it in the food. Because think about it, I know when I'm cooking and my heart's not in the cooking, or I'm rushing and I'm not enjoying my, you know, cooking, playing my music, enjoying the food, don't taste as good as when I'm enjoying playing, I mean, enjoying cooking and playing my music and I'm in a good mood. So imagine somebody else that don't know us and they, you know, they don't give two hoots about the people that's going to eat the food after. No, sir. So yeah, I can see why she says pray before you put something in your mouth. Boogie Down Records says steaming the vegetables, keep the nutrients more in them, don't cook them. Okay. Jojo says salad spinner and calendar is the gadget with holes you strain your pasta noodles after cooked. Oh, that's what you call it. Oh, okay. Yeah. Okay, I know now. Lexi says so true, because we don't know what they do with the food, especially the meat. Always pray. Yes, definitely. And in England we tend to buy halal meat, which is prayed over, more than, you know, the normal meat. But now people buy meat from supermarkets, so I know that that's not been prayed over. Or if you're buying burgers or whatever in different stores, you know, those stuff ain't prayed over. So you have to really pray over what you're putting in your body. So where did we get to? Okay, cross-contamination in your kitchen. If unwashed fruits and vegetables come into contact with cutting boards, knives or countertops, bacteria can spread to other foods. And it's true, because you know that's why they have the different chopping boards. And I'm going to tell you the truth, I don't have different, well, I do have different chopping boards, but you know people have that, the different colors. So I've got about 3 chopping boards, but the thing is I chop vegetables and onion and scallion on the same thing, but I don't know about the meats and that for true. Maybe I'll chop it on a separate one, but that's why it's important to chop your meats and stuff on separate boards, or you know, be mindful, especially when you're cooking fish and meat and bacteria splashing in your kitchen and it goes on your, you know, your cutlery or other things in the kitchen in the sink. You have to be mindful of that, so always be mindful of bacteria spreading in your kitchen and onto other things through knives and chopping boards and cutting boards. You can also get exposure to mold and fungi. Some fruits and vegetables may develop mold during storage or transport. Washing helps you spot spoiled produce before eating it. That is true. I see Lexi saying eat at clean as you go. Yeah, that's the best way, because then at least at the end of the night you don't have a whole heap of things to wash up and clean. So it's true, clean as you go. Jojo says I have a calendar for fruits and vegetables separate from straining food. Oh, okay. Lexi says so true, because I read that already. Okay, so where was I? So also you can get allergic or skin reaction. So chemical residue or mold spores on produce may trigger skin irritation or allergic reactions in sensitive individuals. And that's true. Enough time when you're sinus a play up, or you're scratching, or you know something isn't right, or you break out in bumps or something, or you know, you have to ask yourself. A lot of the time we're thinking, you know, it could be the product or dust or this and that, but I'm telling you, some of the stuff is what we're eating that's making our bodies react in that way. So long-term health concerns, you know, repeated exposure to certain agricultural chemicals over time may increase health risks. While washing doesn't remove every residue, it significantly reduces what remains on the surface. So healthy tips. You know, wash fruits and vegetables under clean running water before eating or peeling or cutting. Guys, wash all your fruits and vegetables. But I don't know black people that don't do that, to be fair. But I'm sure sometimes people do just eat things, because sometimes you might pick something off our tree and, you know, you might just, you know, see a fruit or whatever and you just eat it same time, like mangoes and that. You don't get to wash them sometimes. But I peel my mangoes. But some people eat the mango literally with the skin on it, like, you know, and just pierce a little part of it. So, you know, be mindful of that. You need to wash your fruits under clean running water. Gently scrub firm produce like potatoes, carrots, cucumbers, and melons with a clean vegetable brush. Okay, you have to do that. Remove damaged or bruised areas where bacteria may grow. Wash leafy greens by separating the leaves and rinsing them thoroughly. Never use bleach, soap, or household detergents on fruits and vegetables, as these products are not intended for food and may leave harmful residues. Wash produce just before eating or preparing to help keep it fresh. Definitely. All right, I'm seeing messages coming through. Abuja, how are you, my love? She says, good morning, Sun Diamond. It's important, do not cut vegetables on meat chopping boards. Yes. If it's only one chopping board you got, clean the board before chopping on it. Yes, so just say if you just got one chopping board, clean the board. That's do your vegetables or do the meat and then clean it thoroughly, then do the vegetables if you only have one chopping board. But I'm telling you, it's better to have at least three chopping boards because you can have them for each thing, because you might, you know, some people cut bread or cut kiek or whatever you cut on one for vegetables, one for fruit, and then I think they have one for fish as well. So there's so many different colors that I've seen that them chefs have. Boogie Down Records said glass, marble or ceramic cutting boards is best for food. On plastic or cutting wood boards obtain bacteria. That is true. Glass, marble or ceramic cutting boards. Yes, I don't have any of those. Lad, I need to get one. I've seen a good few marble ones, but they're just so heavy and I'm always thinking, God, how am I going to get that to Jamaica? But yes, glass, marble or ceramic ones. I'm trying to think, what do I have? Yeah, I don't have any of those, to be fair. I have good quality ones, but not that. So I definitely will consider that when I get my next ones. Lexi says, laughing at that, sometimes I go to Walmart and eat their cherries without washing. I'm so guilty. Listen, we all do little things. When we pick up the tree, you think we don't get to always wash the fruit. So a few extra seconds spent washing your fruit and vegetables can go a long way in protecting your health. It's one of the simplest food safety habits you can practice, helping to reduce risk of foodborne illness while ensuring you enjoy all your nutritional benefits of fresh produce. All right, guys, we're going to go for a quick break and then we are going to be having a real talk with the governor today. All right, so let's go for a break and we'll be back after this.
1: Time tested, Jamaican approved. The time by Tasty, the original Jamaican patty, is...
0: The time is now 10:01. My people, it's 10:01. All right, let's go for a quick break.
2: Second and third generations following in the footsteps of the generations before. Miguel Orlando Collins, known by his stage name Sizzla Kalungi or Sizzla, is a Jamaican reggae musician who was raised in Augustown, Kingston, Jamaica. He began to develop his own style while serving his musical apprenticeship with the Caveman Hi-Fi sound system. He kick-started his recording career in 1995 with a release through the Zagaloo label. He has started his own record company, Kalungi Records. Sizzla is among the group of artists credited with leading a movement toward re-embracement of Rastafarian values in contemporary reggae music by recording material which is concerned primarily with spirituality and social consciousness. His sons Rahim and Malek have followed him into a career in music, working under the name Remus K and Meleku. Following in the footsteps of Sizzla, his father, born on March 21, 1997, Melek Miguel Kayadai Collins, publicly known as Meleku, is a young and upcoming reggae act. He was born in Kingston, Jamaica and grew up in the areas of Augustown, Ligony and Barbican. He recalls recording a few songs at about the age 9, none of which he took serious. It was not until he was about 16 before he began seriously writing songs and recording them. He recalls his family taking him to popular stage shows across the island, such as the Reggae Sumfest. Speaking of which, both father and his son are slated to perform at the Reggae Sumfest 2017. Melaku, following the footsteps of his father, Sizzler Kalungi.

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1: Turn the other cheek, meaning I've looked into the impact and I'm walking away knowing that God has touched my life because his word says, vengeance is mine, saith the Lord, I will repay.
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1: Yes, we are back. We are back. And guess who is in studio with us today? Okay, you need to apologize for your absence last week.
2: Rain.
1: That is not an excuse.
2: Rain. You know, I'm Jamaican, you know, so when it rains, I can't come out because it rains cats and dogs and it rains.
1: So you're telling me that rain and Jamaica receive rain how much times? You're telling me that's your excuse for not coming? No, you need to come with something better than that one.
2: Well, I could have said to you that the dog ate my homework.
1: You could have said that. So how are you?
2: I'm here giving God thanks and, of course, still governing and blazing for 104.9 FM.
1: You sure are. So, yes, World Cup done. So,
2: well, my team won. And let me just state,
1: so Spain, your team?
2: Yeah, man, I was no organist. I started long before World Cup to see Spain.
1: Yes.
2: And I know Spain just never lame. So they gave it to them like a cannon on a train.
1: So what do you think of their behavior, Argentina's behavior after the game? Have you seen all of what happened?
2: Desperation is a hell of a thing. In any competition like that, because you're not fighting for a cup, you're fighting for the World Cup. And their star, and I've said this to player, my Argentinian fans, you probably hate me for this, but football is teamwork. You cannot build your strategy around one man or around an individual. Spain got them out with that. Spain had a much younger team.
1: Yes.
2: A 19-year-old striker versus a 30-odd-year-old striker on the other side, almost 40. And Spain conceded only one goal throughout the entire World Cup.
1: Yeah.
2: The goalie for Spain could have sat in the bus and ate his bun and cheese.
1: I saw so many posts of people with pretending to be the goalkeeper. Some of them asleep, some
2: boredom.
1: Of them are
2: boredom.
1: Yeah, listen, but crazy.
2: It was the best match I've seen so far, and I must say high commendation to the team from Spain, because there were several times that thing could have just broke out into serious eruption and violence because there are several provocation. And my friends would say that is a fair game because VAR, the referee, or FIFA did not interfere.
1: Yes, because I thought FIFA would have. But the thing is, they turned their backs on the team when they was getting their trophy. And you saw the man tried to choke one of them and took him in his stomach.
2: Bad sportsmanship.
1: Bad
2: sportsmanship. But we learned a lot.
1: Yes.
2: And for the period, the world seemed to would have been calm. I don't know if it's a distraction. We didn't hear much of any war or anything.
1: I was thinking the same thing. I said, there's a war still going on because I don't remember.
2: And I want to start with the big up Uncle Donald, who made sure he was in all the photos.
1: Oh, Uncle Donald. I said that when he's watching the game, I don't even think he realized what's even happening and going on.
2: Uncle Donald was also caught up in the moment.
1: He was going over to all of them, shaking their hand, going, it was too much.
2: For a moment, I believe that Uncle Donald thought it was the US that won.
1: Yeah, it come like it was. That's how it felt. But anyway, today we're discussing, you know, an issue that affects thousands of hard-working Jamaicans who keep our public transportation system running every single day, our route taxi operators. Whether it's taking children to school or, you know, getting workers to their jobs or helping people get to medical appointments, taxi operators provide an essential service to our country. Yet many of these men and women operate without one important safety net: healthcare insurance. This issue is now receiving national attention following a proposal by Waterford Division Doctor Councillor Bentley Douglas, better known to our listeners as Governor, who is calling on the government to establish a health insurance program for Jamaica's route taxi operators. So for those who may not have seen the article, here's a quick review. A recent Jamaica Gleaner article highlighted a proposal by the Waterford Division Dr. Councillor Fenley Douglas, who is advocating for the government to establish a health insurance program for route taxi operators. Councillor Douglas believes that many taxi operators dedicate years of service transporting Jamaicans but remain without adequate health coverage. He argues that when illnesses, you know, or accidents occur, many drivers struggle to afford medical treatment.

0: Report from Transport Operators Development Sustainable Services, TODSS, President Egerton Newman, oh yes, we spoke of him just last week, who noted that transport associations have long advocated for improved benefits for operators, including health insurance and pension arrangements. The proposal has sparked an important national discussion. Should Jamaica do more to protect the health and welfare of the men and women who keep the country moving? That is a question. So, Governor, you know, what made you speak out on this issue and speak out on it now?
1: Well, it is something that has been bothering me for quite a while, whereby I believe our taxi operators, or PPV operators, I should say, across the length and breadth of Jamaica, is a group of workers that have been forgotten. We have a total of approximately 80,000 registered PPV operators in Jamaica, right? And they're out there working like anybody else in any sector of government. 80,000 people 80, without proper health insurance, right? When you go into the halls of our public hospitals, the Spanish Town Hospital, the KPH, the Maypen, and see the crowd that is there, a large percentage of these people are our regular PPV operators on the road.
0: Wow.
1: And as such, they're being, I believe that they're being disenfranchised. They need more because they're among the working class in Jamaica. We have men and women who are out there plying taxis and buses, etc. So I believe it is time for government to do something more for them.
0: So why do you, you know, believe health insurance for them is such a pressing need, you know, such a pressing need for taxi operators?
1: Because health insurance in this case won't be unilateral just to the taxi operator. If I am being basic, you would have the taxi operator, say his wife or woman and two children, being very basic. So that's four people in a family now can afford better health care. And if it is 80,000 times four, you're looking at about 320,000 people who would not be burdening the public health sector.
0: Okay, yeah, when you put it like that, that's a big,
1: so you picture Jamaica, right? And more than 10% of your 3 million people, 10%, more than 10% of your people will no longer be going in to burden the health sector because they can afford a little better health care. They are not told at the public hospital to go and buy this painkiller, go and buy the gas, go and buy some trivial things.
0: Hello.
1: Right? But you put them in a better place and a better space. And if you're a real Jamaican and you understand money, a simple toothache can wipe you out, you know.
0: Listen.
1: Can wipe you out, you know.
0: Wipe you out.
1: Because if you don't have insurance and go to the right dentist based on what you're doing, you can end up spending over $100,000.
0: It is so true. It is so true. Because a lot of people, they just know a man down the road and they know, so he, you know, he does, you know, things that can help with pain or taking out teeth. And because I've seen it, I've been in places where that happens, where they just go and someone's on their veranda and they're pulling out teeth.
1: And you can't, and because of the fact that proper health insurance is lacking for some people, you find that these undercover, underworld, bogus health practitioners will just be surfacing because they're, at least they're offering something, right? But, and remember, to take out a tooth, and I'm just sticking to that side, to take out a tooth, you'd have to probably do an x-ray of the person's mouth to see how the tooth form. The man on the veranda doing that don't have that equipment. Two, you have to take the person's blood pressure. You have to know what their sugar level is like, etc. It can breed several sort of infection, and all because you don't have the money to do the right thing.
0: Yes, Abuja and Kingston are saying yes, they should have this. They are working and they have themselves and their families to think about. This is a good idea. I support this. Okay, so, you know, what are some of the challenges you've seen operators face when they become ill or injured?
1: Well, as I said before, for example, a man driving a taxi. And that person is, as a breadwinner for a family, is not able to go out there and ply that route, right? Remember, as several persons would feel it, you know, because the owner for the cab one is not getting his $5,000 or $7,000 daily anymore.
0: Yes.
1: So he's now faced with that expense. Mm. The breadwinner can't send, probably can't send his children to school.
0: Oh, yeah.
1: His woman, his household, whatever, is being affected. And I believe that this will just lift a burden off the health system. The government the other day, I must give commendation to Minister Grange's ministry, where they saw it fit to give health insurance to professional athletes, right, from Jamaica. And they went further to give, to extend this insurance policy to disc jockeys and people who are in the music fraternity, entertainers, selectors, etc.
0: Mm.
1: So I am saying now, can we go a step further for our PPV operators?
0: Yes.
1: Not just taxi operators, but bus operators and people who are legally registered. And if people believe that they're getting benefit from government, they will comply and register. A lot of people shy from registration and the legality of a business because they believe they're not getting anything back for their money.
0: Yeah, because that's the next question I was going to ask you. You know, how do you think health insurance program would benefit transportation sector as a whole? And definitely one of the benefits would be people would register as well.
1: It is like if you're afraid or you're aware of other cultures. In America, people love to pay their taxes. It is a part of their culture, not only because it is criminal not to, but when you're a Jamaican and hear your auntie say, I'm sending some money to you next month because I'm getting back my tax money.
0: Yeah, tax returns.
1: Have you ever heard any Jamaica saying, boy, I'm getting back my tax returns? Never.
0: The way that my mom, she plans out, yes, when I get my tax return, I'm going to do this, so I'm going to use this.
1: Yeah, man.
0: Yeah.
1: In Jamaica,
0: so it's a big thing.
1: I have, well, I know it happens, but on a very small scale. You've never heard Jamaicans lining up to say next month our tax returns due and we'll be getting our money. A man who paying taxes earlier that he has a credit note there. So when you go to pay more taxes or pay less. So for government to work or the system to work, people will be more vested into what you are doing if they believe they're getting back something.
0: Yeah, out of it. That is true. So, you know, what? Who do you believe should fund, should help fund a program like this? The government, operators, transport associations, or combination, or just the government?
1: It should be a marriage between both, where taximen should be a part of a registered association. This is the proposal I'm putting forward, no? Should be a part of a registered association, and they would put a percentage of this money monthly. Right, and the government too will put a percentage of that money. The same scheme that they'll probably use for entertainers and the sportsmen can be run in the same manner. The government, to be honest, the amount of people we're talking about, we can probably now look at an agency that can run this insurance scheme instead of going to the private insurance who will charge you a bag of money, but you use a government entity that deals solely with this sort of insurance.
0: Okay. So do you think that the program should be voluntary or mandatory for, you know, transport operators? And if so, why?
1: Well, I want to be honest. While I believe in democracy, I believe that every single human on the face of this planet should have some sort of insurance, whether it's $1 or $1 million.
0: Yeah.
1: Because if the taxi operators are dovetailed into this, listen to me now, I want to go further. Just as though we are saying that you should pay your NHT and pay your other taxes, why is it that your household helper, your domestic helper at home, don't have health insurance too? I'm going to them too. Right? Why is it that no matter what you're getting for your pay, we can't say to employers that, look, $2,000 must be put in this fund and the employee must pay an additional $2,000 towards this insurance?
0: Oh, boy. So, you know, some people might say that, you know, operators can't afford another monthly expense. How would you respond?
1: You know, I like to say this. If you see 10 Jamaicans walking, at least 8 out of the 10 has 2 cell phones.
0: That's true.
1: And I'll tell you this, that no phone that is worth its salt is under $20,000. So if you're paying $2,000 a month, you're paying $24,000 a year for health insurance. Think about it.
0: Yeah.
1: And I've said again, how many people with real money you have seen walking with two cell phones? Think about it. Some of them have no phone.
0: Yeah.
1: They have one phone.
0: Yeah.
1: So why is it you, the poorer class, one-to-one, either wear your wealth on your body, or two, try to outclass the person who has real money? This should be mandatory. Because it will alleviate the burden from government. Take shame out your eye. And if you die out there, your family don't have to stretch a saucer for your burial.
0: So tell us, you know, what kind of response have you been receiving since your proposal was featured in the Gleaner?
1: Well, it was on several other media platform, major media platform.
0: Okay.
1: And everybody is saying this is a brilliant idea for our taxi operators, because we all know how it goes. When a taxi man earns from his presence on the job, and if he's not there and he's ill, whatever he saves would go to naught.
0: Yeah.
1: And two, driving the cab most times doesn't mean that you're the owner. You're just the driver.
0: Exactly.
1: You're a worker.
0: Yeah.
1: So I am saying we have over 80,000 workers in this sector. People like to look at taxi men and believe that all of them owns the car they're driving.
0: No, not so.
1: They're a worker. I am not even saying the owners should be a part of the scheme. I'm saying the drivers should be a part of the scheme.
0: Yes,
1: that's where it matters.
0: Drivers, definitely. So if this proposal, you know, becomes a reality, what impact do you think it would have on, you know, the taxi operators and their families? Apart from, you said that obviously it will be less worry for them, and they can be able to go to work more often. So is there any other impacts you think that...
1: Well, it will have a better standard of living for people. Because bad as things are, if you're out there as a driver and your child, the teacher said, the child not seeing the board, your child not seeing the board, and is a glasses that child want, a pair of test glasses, oh God, man, some glasses can be from as cheap as probably $5,000 to probably $200,000.
0: Yes.
1: And how many people have that? You're paying the boss $5,000 or $7,000 a day. Well, you get $200,000 or $150,000 for buying glasses for a child. Sometimes it's more than one child. Right? So my thing is, this would really put you in a different standard of living.
0: Yes, yes. Boogie Down is saying, in Jamaica, there's no return on tax. Abuja says, true governor, private places most times charge an arm and a leg. In the Cayman Islands, most citizens must have health insurance. So yes, in the Cayman Islands, it looked like that they may offer that. So, you know, what would you like the government to do as the very first step towards, you know, getting us to this place where there's some sort of insurance for transport operators?
1: Well, I believe the first thing we need to do is to start sensitizing people as it relates to the importance of having
0: insurance.
1: This sort of health insurance. To work with the different organizations, the TADS and the other taxi association, to know who is who. Three, start a pilot project from the route taxi before you go to Acne Carriage, before you go to JUTC drivers or other PPV drivers, the Juta people, the other people. There's several different categories of drivers that are out there. And you can do it in by a piecemeal basis and phase this thing out until the entire Jamaica, in terms of registered, legal taxi operators, can have proper health care.
0: And one thing that I just wanted to ask you, you know that they're proposing to introduce, well, they're saying they're going to introduce, but I've been seeing that it might be delayed, the demerit point system.
1: Yeah, and
0: I feel that the taxi operators of all will be affected most by this, but I don't know, that's my opinion.
1: I believe everybody will be affected, because some of the charges personally that I've been looking at, they're frivolous. Some of the and I will probably speak on this at another time, because I'm doing some research on it. But if it is that this takes effect in October, based on what I am told, why is it that the system starts now? And if the system starts now, you're meaning that you're being getting demerit points now from what I was told.
0: Yeah, but he said right? that the point if, system's been there. It's on your tickets. I've been there for a while.
1: Yeah, but if it's there now...
0: been enforcing it.
1: But if it... Well, my thing is... And I probably am not... Probably somebody need to come and explain to us. Mm. Because when you give a man a ticket or a point from his license because he has no license plate light...
0: Mm.
1: I would love for somebody to tell me.
0: We did have Dante Matthews from the Island Transport Authorities come on and break it down. And he said that there will be some of things that, you know, when it's, what did he say, when you're not driving, so like with the taxi is stopped or something. So there's going to be some stuff that you won't get points for. And I'm sure he said that was one of them.
1: Some of the things that is there, they're just frivolous. For example, globally, people would have their you shouldn't have your phone in your hand.
0: Yes.
1: So they invented something for you to have your phone in a phone holder on the dashboard.
0: Yeah.
1: Now you can be charged for, say, your vision is obscured. You can't see the road, right? That, again, I believe we need to look at, right? I saw a ticket the other day on social media where the officer wrote on the ticket that the man was driving and drinking a bag juice. Some of the things...
0: Eating peanuts.
1: Some of the things are just... I don't know. What will it be next? Eating, chewing bubble gum?
0: I know. That's ridiculous, but it's true. And the thing right? is that in no time you can get points added because up to 10 points you can get your license suspended for 6 months. So if you go over 10 points. So I'm thinking when you get a ticket and you get 6 points for this, some stuff is even 10 points, 14 points. You know, your license is just gone.
1: While I must agree that there's a serious problem in terms of how our road users use the road, our vehicular traffic, pedestrian traffic, but it can't be so draconian that it becomes a revenue thing.
0: Mm.
1: You understand me? Mm. And not only that, to government, you have a serious part to play. You know, some of these potholes that people are swerving from is the cause of some of the accidents on the road too.
0: Exactly, all of that as
1: right?
0: well.
1: We need to have a pothole hotline that within 48 hours, a pothole that can take $20,000 to fix, we don't let it stay there until it reaches $20 million.
0: Exactly.
1: Especially on some of the major corridors.
0: Mm.
1: You're just driving nice and boop.
0: Yeah.
1: You're in a pothole.
0: All right. Thank you. Front end mashup and wheel and oh God, it's really bad. But guys, we have to go. We've run out of time. So we have to say our goodbyes. So Governor?
1: Still governing. Miss Peggy, big up herself as usual. And we're still drinking our premium water.
0: So, yes, we have to love you and leave you. But we will be back tomorrow at 9 o'clock for the Biggest Morning Show in Jamaica, hosted by myself, Sun Diamond. Everyone, I really want you to have yourself a wonderful, blessed day. Stay safe. And remember, always stay grateful. And do not change the dial because guess what? Up next is... Chris Sonic!

0: Can I eat?
1: Mommy, what's for breakfast?
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This is reggae music. The coming together of souls uniting the world in harmony and peace.

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1: 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Chrisonic, a big car. Who run by ya? How you run by ya?
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Chris Sonic is in the building. All right, it is the 21st day of July 2026. All right, and we go for the break. Keep it locked. Shout out to all the peeps locked in.

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brand new from Turbulence. Biggest Mistake is the title of this one. Current Tuesday Sun City Radio. Chris Sonic is in the building.

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It's the finals where World Radio United goes up against Sun City 104.9 FM's Dream Team. The whistle has gone. Supreme Sunday plays the ball to Rewind Monday. Rewind Monday taps the ball to Karantize. Karantize dribble. He labs it over to Reggae Wednesday. Reggae Wednesday dribble. Left to the right. Left one for dead. Lovers turns and receives the pass. He chesses it. He brings it down on the flank. Passes it to Tanner Friday, who turns it up. He turns up the knob on this game. It's Tanner Friday. Tanner Friday passes it to Scorching Saturday. Oh, my word. What a goal. What a goal. It's a scorcher. Oh, my word. It's Radio with a difference. 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
1: The beat of the drum, the strumming of the bass guitar, the unison of the keyboard, the steadiness of the rhythm guitar, energy from the percussion, and the voice cementing the sound. This is reggae music, the coming together of souls uniting the world in harmony and peace.

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0: 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Chris Sonic.
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1: 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Yours truly, Sun Jack Chris Sonic, blazing on till 3 p.m.

Big shout out to all the peeps locked in. Boogie Down Records Lodge of yourself, DJ Spangy. Remember 876-392-6217. That is our text line. No, Reggae Sunfest was a movie, I tell you. Shout out to the artists. Big up to the DJs. All the patrons. All down Sony NT Lodge up on the cell. 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

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I'm Javine McLean. Coming up in our headlines and local news, PNP extends condolences following Guyana ferry tragedy. Man shot dead and another injured in Top Greenvale, Manchester. Environmentalists urge Jamaican government to support mining moratorium. In regional news, Camille hits out at Trinidad government spite. In international news, tropical storm Bertha threatens U.S. Gulf Coast. In sports, Fernandez defends Argentina as Messi questions remain. In entertainment, Swae Lee lavish life revealed as he unloads $5.4 million Miami property. Those were the headlines, but do stay with us for the news in detail.

0: 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Authorized under Section 58 of the Betting Gaming and Lotteries Act.
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I'm a flight attendant with British Airways, and when I'm traveling all over the world, I bring Sun City Radio with me via the website on www.suncityradio.fm, all the apps, tunein.com or Radio Garden. 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
1: Welcome back, and now the news in detail. We begin with local news. The People's National Party has expressed sympathy to the government of the people of Guyana following the capsizing of the MV Barima, which claimed at least 27 lives off the country's coast last weekend. In a statement, opposition spokesperson on Foreign, Regional and Diaspora Affairs, Senator Donna Scott Motley, said the tragedy had deeply saddened the Caribbean and extended heartfelt condolences to the families who lost loved ones, as well as those still awaiting news of missing relatives. She also commended the rescue teams for their continued efforts and dedication during the ongoing search and recovery operation. The PNP reaffirmed its solidarity with the people of Guyana, expressing confidence that the strength and the unity of the Caribbean community would support the nation as it recovers from the devastating tragedy. In other news, two men were shot, one fatally, at a bar in a troubled community of Top Greenvale near Mandeville on Tuesday morning. Police identified the dead man as Asagar Martin, a resident of Greenvale. Preliminary reports are that at about 12:30 a.m., Martin was among patrons at a bar in Top Greenvale when a gunman pounced and opened fire, hitting him and another man. Both men were taken to hospital, where Martin was pronounced dead on arrival while the other man was admitted for treatment. Police said Martin was on bail for the March 2017 murder of 40-year-old William Granville in Nashville, Mandeville. Granville was stabbed to death near a nightclub in that incident. The Top Greenvale incident on Tuesday follows Saturday's double murder of Greenvale resident Sadifa Henry and Hearties resident Danikia Pownell in a taxi at Horseshoe Curve on Caledonia Road in Mandeville. The latest incident has increased the number of murders recorded in Manchester to 22 so far this year. And finally, in local news, environmental advocates are calling for the Jamaican government to support the moratorium on deep-sea mining, warning that the industry could damage one of the planet's least understood ecosystems before its full environmental impacts are known. The appeal comes as global discussions on deep-sea mining continue during the 31st session of the International Seabed Authority in Kingston. On Sunday, dozens of supporters gathered at Jamaica's Smurf Surf Camp in Bull Bay, St. Andrew, for a symbolic paddle-out as part of a global day of action. The event celebrated Jamaica's connection to the ocean while urging the government to join the 43 countries that have called for a moratorium, precautionary pause, or complete ban on deep-sea mining. Supporters of the industry argue that deep-sea mining could provide access to valuable minerals such as manganese, nickel, cobalt and rare earth elements found on the ocean floor, which are used in technologies including batteries and renewable energy systems. However, environmental groups say more research is needed before commercial mining begins. In regional news, Member of Parliament in Trinidad and Tobago for Trincity Maloney, Camille Robinson-Regis, has denied allegations of mismanagement and corruption, arguing that the deterioration of her constituency is the result of political neglect by the current government. Her response follows comments made by Minister in the Ministry of Housing, Philip Alexander, after a recent visit to the area. Alexander described the Maloney Mall as being in poor condition, saying most stores were closed. Only two restaurants were operating. The amphitheater was deteriorating and the community had also lost the only ATM. He also alleged that gangs had taken control over several residential buildings and accused the previous administration of contract irregularities involving grass cutting, garbage collection, and the purchase of grass cutting equipment. Alexander said his findings would be submitted to the Housing Development Corporation Board and could lead to formal investigations into the issues raised. Robinson Regis, in the meantime, has rejected all allegations, insisting the problems stem from the government's failure to properly maintain and support the constituency since taking office. In international news, Tropical Storm Bertha is expected to bring heavy rainfall, dangerous storm surges, and possible flooding in parts of the southern eastern United States as it moves along the Gulf Coast. According to the U.S. National Hurricane Center, the storm was located about 105 miles south of Panama City, Florida, on Monday, with maximum sustained winds of 40 miles per hour. Forecasters say Bertha is expected to track near or along the northern Gulf Coast over the next several days, bringing the threat of life-threatening storm surges and heavy rainfall to Alabama, Florida, Louisiana, and Mississippi before moving toward Texas. Some areas could receive up to 8 inches of rainfall by Friday, increasing the risk of flash flooding. Isolated tornadoes are also possible in parts of Florida. The National Hurricane Center has warned that Bertha could strengthen over the next coming days before potentially making landfall near New Orleans, Louisiana, by Wednesday. And in Ormond Day Sports Report, midfielder Enzo Fernandez has claimed Argentina represented their nation in the best possible way during the World Cup, despite ugly scenes during and after their final loss to Spain. Fernandez was sent off late in normal time for 2 yellow cards, and Spain won 1-0 after extra time on Sunday in New Jersey. His first booking was for showing dissent towards Slovenian referee Slavko Vinčić, and Fernandez was later dismissed for catching Pau Cabuarsi with a challenge that sent the defender cartwheeling in the air. However, in a statement on social media, the Chelsea midfielder did not mention the red card and said, quote, "As time goes by, you realize there is something much bigger than just a result," end quote. And in entertainment news, Grammy-nominated rapper Sway Lee has put his Miami mansion on the market for $5.4 million. The luxury property sits on a gated 1.2-acre lot and offers more than 7,800 square feet of living space. It features 7 bedrooms and 11-seat home theater and 500-bottle wine cellar with a full bar, and a climate-controlled garage with automated lifts that can accommodate up to 15 vehicles. Sway Lee purchased the estate in April 2023 for $4.25 million and said the home provided a peaceful retreat from his demanding touring schedule. He highlighted the spacious backyard, pool deck, basketball and tennis courts, spa bath, wine cellar, and private theater as some of his favorite features. The 5-time Grammy Award nominee is also known for co-writing Beyoncé's hit song Formation alongside producer Michael Made It. Those were the stories making it in our midday news package. It's now time for the BOJ trading rates.

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2: 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Oh, Jesus, here the door there again. Wind now.

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The craziest.

It's Sun Jock. Chrisonic.

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5: Good day, I'm Vaughan Davis with the JIS Midday News for Tuesday, July 21. Coming up, government ramping up consultations on framework for religious use of cannabis. Livestock farmers advised to store sufficient water to safeguard animals amidst extreme heat, and tickets now available for Seville Emancipation Jubilee. The news in detail after the break.
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5: Now the news. The government is intensifying consultations on a framework for the religious use of cannabis, commonly referred to in legislation as the Sacramental Cannabis Framework. The consultations are aimed at strengthening governance, safeguarding legitimate religious rights, and preserving the integrity of the country's regulated cannabis industry. A proposal to transfer responsibility for the operational governance and administration of the religious cannabis framework to the Ministry of Culture, Gender, Entertainment and Sport was among several issues discussed during a high-level ministerial consultation held recently at the Ministry of Justice and Constitutional Affairs. Minister of State in the Ministry of Industry, Investment and Commerce, Delano Sebright, says the review forms part of ongoing efforts to improve policy clarity and coordination among agencies responsible for administering the framework. He noted that discussions placed emphasis on the criteria for recognizing religious organizations, oversight arrangements, cultivation and possession limits, transportation requirements, approved cultivation lands and religious spaces, enforcement protocols, and measures to clearly distinguish legitimate religious use of cannabis from Jamaica's regulated commercial cannabis industry. The Ministry of Agriculture, Fisheries and Mining is urging livestock farmers to store sufficient water on their properties to help their animals cope with the extreme heat. Portfolio Minister Floyd Green says the ministry is currently trucking water to farmers across the island as part of its $140 million drought mitigation program. Minister Green adds that the ministry will be working with the Jamaica Dairy Development Board and the Rural Agricultural Development Authority, RADA, to provide additional support to livestock farmers.
7: And I know storage oftentimes is the issue, so we'll be working to distribute some water tanks to our livestock farmers to help during these difficult times.
5: Minister Green was speaking at the launch of the Jamaica Dairy Development Board's Heifer Redistribution Program at Search Island Dairies in Danvers, Penn St. Thomas on Thursday. Meanwhile, Minister of Agriculture, Fisheries and Mining Floyd Green is encouraging more young Jamaicans to explore business and career opportunities in the agriculture sector. Minister Green says the sector offers a wide range of opportunities across the agricultural value chain, including transportation, logistics, supply chain management, and technological innovation. The agriculture minister also challenged the notion that agriculture is not financially rewarding, citing examples of local farmers who are generating substantial incomes through the cultivation of high-value crops and livestock production. He adds that the government has several initiatives aimed at increasing youth participation in agriculture, including programs supporting livestock production, aquaculture development, and improved access to agricultural lands. Minister Green encouraged young people to learn more about the sector and take advantage of the many emerging opportunities it offers. And the public is being advised that tickets for the Seville Emancipation Jubilee are now available. Although admission to the Jubilee is free, patrons will be required to obtain a ticket in advance or at the gate to gain entry to the venue at Seville Heritage Park. Tickets can be accessed at the Jamaica National Heritage Trust JNHT office, located at 79 Duke Street in Kingston, and at Seville Heritage Park in St. Anne's Bay. The annual vigil, now in its 30th year, will be held on July 31, beginning at 8 p.m. and continuing until 6 a.m. on Emancipation Day, August 1, commonly known as August Morning. The event will feature musical and cultural performances that showcase the richness and diversity of Jamaica's creative expression. That was JIS News. I'm Vaughn Davis.
0: A production of the Jamaica Information Service, the voice of Jamaica.
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2: It's Sun Jock. Chrisonic.

Come back inside the mix. British big up yourself. It's a current use of my people. Dance on music until 1 p.m. Big up to each and everyone checking in. 876-392-6217. That is our text line. Yours truly, Sanjay Chris Sonic, up inside the building until 3 p.m. Hey, Chris Sonic, God never give 21st day of July, 2026.

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0: Time is now 1 p.m. Songs off the drop, that's ready. I'm taking us to the break right now. Produced by Shakespeare. That was High Water.
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2: 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Innovative, high energy mixer. The craziest. It's massive.

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Chrisonic.

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greatest. It's Massive.

The beat of the drum, the strumming of the bass guitar, the unison of the keyboard, the steadiness of the rhythm guitar, energy from the percussion, and the voice cementing the sound. 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

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Welcome back inside the mix. It is a current Tuesday. 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Yours truly, Sanjay Chris Sonic, is in the building. Until 3 p.m. You know what? 3, it's all about the Heatwave segment. Alright, big ups to the peeps checking in. Leon, large of yourself. Where y'all dealing from? Everything good, everything up. Everything active. Big up yourself, Dav Dav, Flock T. One DJ Spangy. You know, my brother, large of yourself. Tata Dos, Road General. Locked in right now. You know, geolyrical. Big up yourself anyway. Yeah, it's all about loud. August the 5th. Right here in Portmore Pines. Vandel Nightclub, to be exact. You know, Wicked Foot Dede. Chris Sonic Dede. You know, the juggling turn up, all right? Geolyrical Tata Dos present that one there. We outside. So the Judas and a sharpness. See it? Remember 876-392-6217. That is our text line. 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Alright, and also remember, the Sun City application is in your Android Play Store and your Apple App Store. And it's free. Alright, go on over and grab it. No thing, no frying. Once you got good internet connectivity, stream us, walk with us, you know what I mean? Also gotta tell you about the new Wendy's chicken tenders. Delicious premium all-white chicken tenders served with a creamy dipping sauces. 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New Wendy's chicken tenders, better with every bite, only at Wendy's. Alright, so we got some dancehall music to take us up to 2 p.m. Tulia locked in. Mexico family, what's up? What's up? Alright, Leon's everything up. That is it. I know it's been a while, so I have a check in. You know what I mean? Surf large of yourself. Yeah, the roll call. Surf such a present. You know what I mean? Got all our Kingston. Mr. Blocks, larger myself, New York family in the building. Theron Music, locked in.

Records. Boys on the play, got that water. Records. And this one is called Hard. Produced by me. You were juggling a forward soon. Look out feet. Get used to it. Kish Log T, big up yourself. Guard the pen family. Tata Dust. You're lucky. Mr. Blacks. 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

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Designer boots, I'm switching the page. Free Brazilianaire. Say she love, my girl, I don't care. 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
1: test them up.
2: Hello, I do a woodies.
3: A Cassandra man.
2: You see a call away, man. 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
3: Spanish don't capture land.
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2: Alright, I see you next turn, man. 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

0: I walk in a cup. 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Listen, I don't know why if me can't bring up. Play a name brand up in the party mashup. To the early fat. Full of Louis V shoes, but a clutch me a cup. Rich, but we ain't that is around. 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
1: Man, never ready, never ready, never ready, man, never ready. Enemies who me, never ready then. Walk out to the, walk out to the, man, badam.
2: And third generations following in the footsteps of the generations before. Miguel Orlando Collins, known by his stage name Sizzla Kalungi or Sizzla, is a Jamaican reggae musician who was raised in Augustown, Kingston, Jamaica. He began to develop his own style while serving his musical apprenticeship with the Caveman Hi-Fi sound system. He kick-started his recording career in 1995 with a release through the Zagaloo label. He has started his own record company, Kalungi Records. Sizzla is among the group of artists credited with leading a movement toward re-embracement of Rastafarian values in contemporary reggae music by recording material which is concerned primarily with spirituality and social consciousness. His sons Rahim and Malek have followed him into a career in music, working under the name Remus K and Meleku. Following in the footsteps of Sizzla, his father, born on March 21, 1997, Melek Miguel Kayadai Collins, publicly known as Meleku, is a young and upcoming reggae act. He was born in Kingston, Jamaica and grew up in the areas of Augustown, Ligony and Barbican. He recalls recording a few songs at about the age 9, none of which he took serious. It was not until he was about 16 before he began seriously writing songs and recording them. He recalls his family taking him to popular stage shows across the island, such as the Reggae Sumfest. Speaking of which, both father and son are slated to perform at the Reggae Sumfest 2017. Meleku, following the footsteps of his father, Sizzla Kalungi.

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It's all about Top Quality Variety Store. 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

Big up yourself, Lorraine. Port Angel crew checking in. Alright, Theron Music, big up yourself. CP Chill Spot. Big up that himself, alright? And we're dropping some reggae music until 2:30. This is Bugle Maxi Priest. Love Again, title of this one. Produced by Boogie Down Records.

What upon you them mind? You them a think too much negative. And a blind girl like that, the man them lead our star and nobody can find her. But we pray God bring her home and many others like she. Sure.

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Time is now 3 p.m., my people. Hey, that's my time, got to go. Catch me Friday, 3 p.m. That's when I'll be back in the building. Until then, this is Sanjak Chris Sonic signing out.

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Good afternoon, good evening, and good night to everybody all over the world. My name is Sunjack Ali Patch. Yeah, I'll be giving you the best in entertainment all the way until 7:30 p.m. This first segment is called our gospel segment. Of course, you know, we have to... It's only right for you to start things off with the Lord, you know? In you going out and in you coming in, acknowledge the Almighty. Yeah, man, hope everybody is doing fine. Feel free to express yourself on the WhatsApp line, 392-6217. Shout out to Carrie Ann over there in Sevier Gardens, loving the gospel selection. Mr. Blacks, I know say you love gospel. I know you love the gospel music, my brother. Big up yourself. And Surf as well. Shout out to Surf enjoying the gospel music. Peeps, remember this is a very interactive radio station, so feel free to communicate with us on the WhatsApp line, 392-6217. That's 876-392-6217. Shout out to Thea McLean. Got it locked in. Big up yourself, my bro, and everybody over there at Budget Car Rental over by the Norman Manley International Airport. Dav Dav checked in as well. Kingston 20 Book Valley crew. Big up, big up. All right, so let's continue right now with some more gospel music.

0: Shout out to everybody enjoying the gospel music. Unfortunately, this is the final song. Time is now 3:30 p.m. Up next, we got the world premiere. We got a jam-packed show today. We got a couple interviews lined up. You definitely don't want to miss these interviews as well. But up next, world premiere, I got some brand new tracks. Brand new. I would say I'm the first person to play it, but no, Chris Sonic actually played these songs. Because of course, I don't know. The world premiere segment is about sending some brand new song around. You know what I say? Yeah. Promoting, introducing our listeners to some brand new tracks for the first time. So stick and stay. You're rocking with yours truly, Son Jack Alipatch. 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
1: The father needs to understand that his role is extremely important. It's not enough to just lay down with a woman and put your seed into her and then say, yes, I'm a father because I come around every Christmas or every birthday or every Easter, let's say. 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Where's the provider? Where's the protection? The child doesn't feel that from the father. 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The male aspect of the child is gone. 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
2: Loving, loving, loving this one. All right, tonight, the voice you're hearing is Shari Beckford, the singer and a songwriter of motivational music for the next generation. Her latest album release, Miracle, isn't just another album. 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
3: Wagwan!
2: I love it. This song is so awesome. Yeah, man, love the vibes, man. Yeah, man, you know, that bubbly, happy vibe that you have. Trust me, the world needs it. Yeah, big up yourself. How things?
3: Everything good, everything blessed, everything moving. Mm-hmm. I really like my island, you know.
2: Just cool, no, man. Right. Yeah, man.
3: I can't complain. That is
2: which is right. All right, so for those who don't know, who is Shari Beckford, and can you tell us a little about your background?
3: Definitely. Well, my name is Shari Beckford, like straight across the board, Shari Beckford. If you ever Google me, that's what's going to pop up, Shari Beckford.
2: Mm-hmm.
3: I am from East. When I say East, I mean St. Andrew, St. Thomas area, all of you all the way out there.
2: Mm-hmm.
3: Even though I'm based in America now, that's where I'm from. I'm a Bull Bear girl. All of you raised me, but a Bull Bear teach me the ropes.
2: Which is right.
3: So, I went to Donald Quarry High School. So, you know, I used to call my school a penitentiary, and I say, if I can survive Donald Quarry, I can survive anywhere. And when I started writing music and decided I want to do business, so I'm not just a singer, I'm also a businesswoman.
2: Nice.
3: And I built a luxury vegan brand for makeup and skincare, and then I decided I'm going right back to music because that's where my heart really is. I can do business with my eyes closed, but my music is what I want the world to know.
2: Which is right.
3: You know, my music. So Shari Beckford, I decided to sing motivational music, and at least I thought I was singing motivational music in the sound of souls or R&B.
2: Mm-hmm.
3: And then Dean Fraser, because Dean Fraser was the one who discovered that, listen, you do not sing like anybody else. You're singing country. Mm-hmm. And I was like, how can I sing country? I'm a Jamaican. What are you talking about? And I started there, and like, even when I go to like practice and think I'm singing like Celine Dion and Aretha Franklin.
2: Who you say you're singing? Shari, which artist you just called a while ago? Who you? Who? Eh?
3: Celine Dion.
2: Hey, that's my listeners know she's my favorite singer of all time. So, no man, Shari, you got winnings. Trust me, your career bright like the sun. If you're singing Celine Dion songs, you know. Yeah, man.
3: As long as you keep saying my career will be bright.
2: Which is right.
3: Jamaica will light me up.
2: Of course. All right, so talk to us about this single, Miracle. What's the story behind this song?
3: The story behind Miracle is, so before Miracle, I was in depression, like big depression, gained over 70 pounds. I got so depressed to a point where the negativity, I almost let negativity win, and I couldn't. And when I was sitting in my bedroom, and the good thing is my producer lives in my house also. My producer is my husband.
2: Mm-hmm.
3: And I was just sitting in the bed. I felt overwhelmed, but I felt so happy.
2: Mm-hmm.
3: And I was like, I'm praying for my miracle today. And like, an email came in and I started singing. I'm like, I started singing it louder and louder.
2: Right.
3: And I'm like, God, you've been good. God, you've been great. Look at everything that was made to kill me. Everything that tried to like hide who I am.
2: Mm-hmm.
3: And I just started singing a song and I started recording it and I sent it around to my husband in the hospital. He said, listen, I want this song. The world needs to hear this because somebody is in the position that I'm just getting out of, because people think, oh, just got to hear depression. I came through depression without taking medicine or going to therapy. I wrote my way through depression, prayed my way out of depression. And I'm like, I'm not giving up. And I want anybody that's hearing my voice today, no matter what you're going through, don't give up. Shari been broke. Shari been framed. Shari been dragged. Shari been stressed. Shari been even dead in my own body. But Shari came back because God is bigger than all of my problems, and God is bigger than anything people can do to me. You know, they've done me wrong, but I don't care anymore because my miracle came through, and I want the world to know, keep going.
2: I love the message.
3: I
2: love the message. So tonight we are talking to Shari Beckford, and the song in the background is called Miracle. We're going to take a listen to the song and then get right back to the interview. Such a powerful message. I love it, Shari.

0: All right, so we have one of our listeners saying, pull up. Big up yourself, Thea McLean and the crew over there at Budget Car Rental. Loving this one. Shout outs to Shelly in Greater Portmore, blazing the fire for this one as well. Natalie in Christian Penn, also loving this one. So, Shari, you still there with us?
1: I am here. Awesome.
0: All right, so you've worked with Howard Keys and also Dean Fraser. You have also mentioned that. Talk to us about what was that collaboration like?
1: Well, my very first time going to the studio, my first two songs were with Dean Fraser. He composed and he...
0: Yeah, go ahead, sir.
1: And my songs are with Howard Keys of Keys Beat Productions.
0: Mm-hmm.
1: And it's been a wonderful journey. I needed people that would have been patient with me.
0: Mm-hmm.
1: I didn't need people that would have rushed me and, you know, make me feel like if it's not now, it's never. And God made the right people come along. I'm blessed to work with a phenomenal manager now. I have great support system around me. My life is where I wish it was a few years ago, but it couldn't be there. Because, you see, unless God tear you apart, mm-hmm. He can't fit you back together the right way.
0: That's true.
1: And I had to learn that the hard way. When I say I had to learn that the hard way, I learned that the way with sweat, tears, and overweight. And looking at myself now, I said, God, you really did pull me apart to put me back together. So when the one, and you actually played I Will Not Break, that was my very, very first recording. Mm. Miracle actually releases on the 28th of July.
0: Okay,
1: music
0: cool.
1: Going off. So you just played the song titled I Will Not Break.
0: Right. That's the title of this track. I Will Not Break. I love it. Right.
1: Do not break under pressure.
0: Mm-hmm.
1: Get dressed. Let the pressure smooth you out, but keep going because, listen, God wants to go places that the devil wants you not to end.
0: Right.
1: So keep going.
0: So, we're loving this track, and we love the powerful messages you have been sending out to all the listeners. And I know a lot of listeners can relate to what you're saying, but let them know some of the challenges you've been through being an independent artist.
1: Being an independent artist and being a businesswoman, being an author, being somebody that wears multiple hats and mm-hmm. dresses in many dresses, I say to you, there are obstacles and there are things that's going to happen to you. I've been broke. When I say I've been broke, it wasn't on purpose. It was that what they wanted. They got that. I went broke paying lawyer fees, paying this, people, older people dragging me through court, dragging my name, putting my name in the papers, writing scandalous things about me. And I had to pay. I paid my way out of not being dead.
0: Mm-hmm.
1: And when I look back at all of that, I said, all of that for what? People fight over money and vanity, but darling, I've never seen nobody take half of the world with them to the grave.
0: Which is
1: so
0: right.
1: You see, I will never, I told in an interview recently, I said, people will hurt you, mm-hmm. but allow God to fix it for you, because in the world, you get in trouble. But as somebody that's been broke, been depressed, been sick, been tired, been overweight, just been through it, I can say to you, you will get through it if
0: yes.
1: you keep going.
0: And
1: I walk by faith and not by sight. I don't worry about what I can't see. I worry about where I want to be. That's
0: which is
1: it.
0: Right. And you will not break either.
1: I will not break for nothing.
0: Which
1: I
0: is right.
1: I refuse to break because people want me to break. So that's why I'm telling you, Miracle is the song for the summer, for the year, and it's going to be the song for Christmas.
0: Mm-hmm.
1: You better listen out, July the 28th, Miracle drops. And I want everybody to pre-order my CD. 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It's $19.99. Yes, it's American currency.
0: Mm-hmm.
1: But if you want, we can ship it in Jamaica. Just go and look up Supreme Dynasty. They'll figure it out for you. Cheryl Talk Business on Instagram, Shari, the real Shari Beckford on Instagram also. Listen, we are everywhere.
0: All right, so Shari on Instagram, Beckford, it's the real Shari Beckford.
1: The real Shari Beckford mm-hmm. on Instagram. And also, I want you to follow another motivational singer at Nikki Spice Music. Yeah, Nikki Spice is on the radio also. Keys Beat Music on Instagram. Cheryl Talk Business if you want to book Shari or you want to talk to Shari. Shari's not just a singer and a businesswoman. She's a motivational speaker and an author.
0: We can hear that. True based on how you're talking right now, trust me, That's not surprising at all. Trust me. We can listen to you all day because you are, trust me, spilling out positivity and the world needs it. The world needs it. Trust me. Trust me.
1: The world needs to know that, listen, the sun shines, but the night comes, you know? It doesn't matter how you take it. You just got to decide how and when, because everybody's fighting something and fighting a battle that you don't know when you're going to win. You're just praying you would win. That's why when I say I'm praying for my miracle today, I'm serious, because, you know, they say you can fall down, but you got to make your mind to get up. And how you get up, it's important.
0: Yes, yes.
1: And
0: yes.
1: I want Jamaica to keep getting up, because I've seen changes. I love it. And I'm like looking at the world, I'm like, I don't want to be a part of the problem. I want to be one of the person to help to solve the problem.
0: Amen.
1: I don't want to be the problem.
0: No, no. I love it. I love it. Shari, unfortunately, we've come to the end of the interview. It has been my pleasure. The positivity that you are sending out into the world is amazing. I'm going to play back this track from top again. It's called I Will Not Break. We're looking forward to the release of the album Miracle. And I hope you contact us so that we can also get a copy of it, so that we can play it and let everybody hear all the positivity that you will be singing about in these songs.
1: Oh, definitely. Definitely. And I say, go look for me on YouTube at Shari Beckford. There's some motivational tracks over there. But Miracle drops on the 28th of July. Listen, you're praying for your miracle. You need this song. You need this song playing through your car, through the house, through the church, through the club. We need it everywhere. And I know you're going to help me, Alipad.
0: Of course.
1: Because I'm
0: going to
1: send you your copy very, very soon.
0: Thank you.
1: I'm
0: going
1: to have my producer reach out to you and say, listen, this is the song.
0: Definitely. Definitely. We need it. We need it. And continue to keep in touch with us and continue doing the great work that you're doing. Big up yourself, Shari.
1: 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Thank you for listening to me. Have a wonderful day, everybody.
0: Alright, tonight you just heard from Shari Beckford. Remember, go follow her on all the social media platforms. Her name on Instagram is Shari Beckford. Go and go follow her, people. Look for her on YouTube. We need more motivational songs like this one. This one is called I Will Not Break. And look out for the release of the album called Miracle later this month. Alright, let's take this on top once again by Shari Beckford.

0: Taking it from top, once again requested by Mr. Blacks in New York City, Leo McLean and the Budget Car Rental family, loving this one. Shout out to you, Celicia.
1: What if I
0: Poptail Boss?
1: Wagwan,
0: my brother. Surf is also loving this one over
1: Maybe
0: there on
1: Wind.

0: 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With a difference. With
1: Once again, this is Shari Bickford. Song is called "I Will Not Break." Awesome, awesome song. And we need more songs that helps you to think positive and, you know, very motivational songs. We need more songs like this. All right. All right. So next time is now 4 p.m. We have another interview up next from Abba Jones, who is a JCDC Festival Song Competition participant. So we'll be checking up with Abba. And you definitely don't want to miss it. So please continue to keep it locked right here on Sun City 104.9 FM with yours truly, Sun Jock Alipatch.

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0: 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It's the finals where World Radio United goes up against Sun City 104.9 FM's Dream Team. The whistle has gone. Supreme Sunday plays the ball to Rewind Monday. Rewind Monday taps the ball to Current Tuesday. Current Tuesday dribble. He labs it over to Reggae Wednesday. Reggae Wednesday dribble. Left to the right. Left one for dead. Lovers turns and receives the pass. He chesses it. He brings it down on the flank. Passes it to Turner Friday, who turns it up. He turns up the knob on this game. It's Turner Friday. Turner Friday passes it to Scorching Saturday. Oh my word! What a goal! What a goal! It's a scorcher! Oh my word! It's Radio with a difference. 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They hot.
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0: All right, tonight you got it locked to Sun City 104.9 FM. My name is Sun Jack Alipatch. So happy that you guys are still locked in. We appreciate you so much. All right, the Jamaica Festival Song Competition continues to shine a spotlight on the talent and the creativity of our local artists, celebrating the music that captures the heart and spirit of the nation. Joining us this afternoon is Abba Jones, one of the talented finalists in the 2026 Jamaica Festival Song Competition. We'll be talking about the inspiration behind the song, the journey to the competition, and what it takes to represent Jamaica through music. Abba, welcome to Sun City 104.9 FM. Yeah, man. Yeah, Abba, you're there?
1: Yeah, man, here. Yeah, man. I'm saying, yeah, man. Thanks for having me.
0: All right. Tell us a little bit about yourself.
1: Abba Jones is a multi-talented, multi-skillful person. You know, when it comes to music, I love music. I started to sing long time. Long time before I could even talk.
0: Mm-hmm.
1: And I'm also half comedian, so I'm kind of half idiot. So even this year, I bring the laughter into the competition like never before. A song named Tita for me is a very hilarious yet controversial story, but it's more fun. It's more for entertainment.
0: Yes.
1: So although it's about a lady, and it's that what happened is she met this guy from Kingston in Montego Bay, but guess what? No, she lost 4 her teeth them out her mouth.
0: Mm-mm.
1: You understand? And so him say, all right, me like your honey. So what I'm gonna do now is buy teeth put in your mouth. But these are my rules. Listen, although your mouth is here, your teeth are for me. So if you ever burn me, you know.
0: Yeah, take it back.
1: Yeah, go give him back. So a lot of women.
0: Fear is fear.
1: They might bash me and I say, well, the man on a good man because him care the teeth and him take it back and something. So I look for them now, come here, come here, you know. Then God is so awesome and God is so nice and God knows that life is the most precious thing or whatever. So, and uno see a man got church, go sing, say, God gave life and he take it away.
0: Mm-hmm.
1: So we say, life's so precious. Yeah? And God can't take it back. When make a man can't take back.
0: Exactly.
1: Exactly. So my man, that means I'm much more.
0: Boy, you're not easy at all. Boy, I tell you. No, man, I love the fun and the joy that you're bringing to the competition. You know what I'm saying? It's needed. Yes. It's needed. Trust me.
1: Portmore, sunshine today, everybody need to come out, come take in Abba Jones. I bring on a breath of fresh air, laughter, people stress out, things on time hard, people want more things to laugh about.
0: Mm-hmm.
1: Come at the finals 25th, and oh no, vote for me. Listen, me no live nowhere, right? Me no live nowhere, me a trap. Me say, I catch one piece of land, and I try to pay feet, so no help me, come.
0: Mm-hmm. Right.
1: Come on, Jamaica. Vote for me and make me win so that we can pay for a little piece of land and build plant.
0: So is that the reason why you're entering, or you have another reason, or you have another?
1: As an artist, I started singing a long time, man. I'm working on an album as we speak.
0: Mm-hmm.
1: Yeah, I'm tired, and I think JCDC has given me this privilege. I'm really grateful for this privilege.
0: Mm-hmm.
1: Regardless of my age, men are young and things like that, but I'm very vibrant. I'm very, very, skilled. I'm a skilled writer, very talented on stage and on off stage. So I'm really happy for the opportunity. So this opportunity is like a spearhead for my career so that Jamaica and the world can hear about
0: me. Right.
1: Yes.
0: So talk to us about your reaction. How did you feel when you found out you were selected as a finalist in the 2026 Jamaica Festival Song Competition?
1: All right, now I'm going to tell you the truth. I am not surprised

0: aspiration starts with one person. You understand? Every journey starts with one single step. So here I am to come to tell Jamaican that, listen to me, everything, every part of our action is a part of our culture. Everything that we do.
1: Yeah.
0: You understand? Your culture mean is something that we practice over time and you become perfect at. So it becomes a part of you.
1: Right.
0: So listen to me, even though it might sound funny and might sound away, when it comes to cheating, come on, it's Jamaican number one style. Jesus God Almighty, when it comes to cheating, both the man and the woman, nobody can pinpoint say, oh, the man them cheat too much, or the woman them cheat too much. Everybody cheat. Two type of Jamaican they hear. The one that cheats and the one that has been cheated on.
1: Where is it?
0: Two types of Jamaican. And that is the reason why.
1: So what was the process like writing and producing the song? Talk to us about that.
0: It was laughter. Each line, make it. It was so funny. So the vibes then is from the writing, cause you know to get the story and to get everything in sync, the right and proper way for it to come across with clarity and meaning. You understand? And the laughter and all of those elements.
1: Mm-hmm.
0: You understand?
1: Right.
0: It was fun. It was fun putting that song together.
1: Nice.
0: From the get-go.
1: All right, so I'm going to ask you to give you a little a cappella so that the listeners can actually hear what you are talking about in the song, all right?
0: All right, here we go. Man from Kingston come to Mobig. Buck a young girl and him like, oh, she stay. Her teeth kind of tatter and some out of place. Her body look good, but not in her face. Man chatter out and take her to town.

0: So if you ever cheat, hey, you better give me baby teeth. I'm over for you, mama, put your teeth up in me, girl. So if you ever cheat, hey, you have to give me back
1: my teeth. Yo, it's crazy. It's crazy. All right. You have any shout outs? Have anybody you want to big up before we go?
0: Yes, man. Oh my God. As I said, I don't live nowhere, to the whole of Jamaica, all of Jamaica. Persons who support me, my family, the Jones family, the Brown family from here and abroad, everybody. Jawara music. Oh my God. It's so much. Mr. Oliver Ashley, who came to me with the song from Wayne Mantigobe, when he coming to me yard, brother, him lost about four times. Mm. He lost about four times because him don't know which part me live. Mm-hmm. He only go off a direction and him lost about four times. Four things. So that kind of boost me for the boy, there must be something to come out of this. Yeah. He not just lost on his way just so.
1: Mm.
0: Yeah, there must be something that is going to happen fruitfully out of this.
1: All right, so So Abba Jones, I'm going to give you the airwaves to tell the listeners why they should vote for you in this year's JCDC Festival Song Competition.
0: Yes, man, JCDC Festival Song Competition, Abba Jones, the finalist, the one and only storyteller. Yes, remember, storytelling goes way back, and that's my kind of, that is the approach that I took this year. I'm a storyteller on the platform. Some person might say, oh, I'm not saying Sweet Jamaica are Hockey and Selfish and Rust. I am saying storytelling.
1: Right.
0: That goes way back, long before TV, radio, cell phone, laptop, all of those things. So come and take in something old in a new way.
1: Which is Abba
0: Jones, the one and only storyteller.
1: Sounds so exciting. Big up yourself, Abba Jones, and all the best in the competition, all right?
0: Good time. Big up yourself to my general. We up.
1: Mad.
0: All right. Cool.
1: All right, tonight you just heard from Abba Jones. Yeah, man, if you love the song, even though I don't see how you cannot love the song, everybody loves a good laughter. So, yeah, man, do the right thing and vote, all right? Abba Jones, all the best for you in the competition. Even though I feel like, you might go first.

You might go far. You might go far. Yeah, man, this year's JCDC. It's going to be extremely exciting. You definitely don't want to miss it. Of course, you know it's fully endorsed by Sun City 104.9 FM.

After the break, we got another interview. Until then, I'll be giving you some vibes, dancehall style in this segment. Remember, you got it locked to Sun City with yours truly, Sun Jack Alipatch. Shout out to Surf. Shout out to Claudette in Central Village. Big up to Novlet. Big up yourself, Novlet. Yeah, the One Piece of Laughter by Dub. Hey, I saw it for going on. Hey, laughter is something good. So it's good. It's good to know that a little humor can help you throughout the day. Big up yourself, Novlet. Enjoy yourself. All right, time for some music now. Let's go. Got 8 more minutes before the break. Afterwards, got another interview.

Rhythm is called a Brawling Rhythm. First played on a Jamaican radio right here on Sun City. Yep, we premiered this to the world. Big up to the Dutty Rock production team, Sean Paul, Suko News, the whole entire kid. Hey, Bombers, big up yourself, you know. Yeah, man. Later on in the world premiere segment, I have some brand new tracks. We're going to send them a road. Just like I was send this a road. Yeah. Send some more song a road, Zine. Up next, we got an interview with Averan. He's going to tell us all about the brand new track called Sunshine After Rain. You definitely don't want to miss it, all right? Continue to keep it locked right here in Sun City. Soon forward, Zine. Time is now 4:31 p.m.

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0: Yeah, man. Sweet, sweet, sweet, sweet reggae music. Song is called Sunshine After Rain by Averan, and he's here in the building. Yeah, man. Joining us this afternoon is internationally acclaimed reggae artist all the way from the Bahamas. He's making his first official promotional tour in Jamaica with a brand new Lovers Rock single. Yep, the one you're hearing in the background, it's called Sunshine After Rain. Yeah, man, from here, people, it's gone. Recorded right here at the legendary Anchor Studio, featuring some of reggae's finest musicians. The track is a heartfelt reminder that after life's toughest moments, brighter days can still come. Pleasant. It's a pleasure to welcome here on Sun City 104.9 FM, Averan Wagwan.
1: Yeah, man. Thank you for having me. Thank you so much for having me.
0: Yeah, man.
1: Yeah.
0: Yeah, man. Trust me. Loving this one. Loving.
1: Thank you. Give thanks for that.
0: Loving this one. Yes. Well put together. It sounds awesome. From the first drum roll, you feel the vibes.
1: Yeah, but you know, drums are playing by Kirkle Dove, yeah. Kirk Bennett. So, you know, proper
0: legend,
1: production.
0: A real legend.
1: Yes.
0: All right, so welcome to Sun City 104.9 FM. How does it feel to be here on your very first promotional tour to introduce Sunshine After Rain and your other singles?
1: Yeah, man. Well, you know, I've been to Jamaica so many times, mm-hmm. right? Mm-hmm. And this is actually the first time I'm taking time to promote a single. Mm-hmm, mm-hmm, you know, every time I've come, I'm probably vacation or just, you know, beating around doing some other things. But, you know, this is some proper promotions that I'm getting into. Just want Jamaica to know that Sunshine After Rain is on the road, mm-hmm. and Averan is here in Jamaica doing some promotions.
0: All right.
1: Yeah.
0: All right. So the song carries a beautiful message of love, hope, and gratitude. What inspired you to write Sunshine After Rain? And what's the story behind it?
1: Well, you know, everyone deals with love. You know what I mean? It's like, you know, either you're in love, you're out of love, you're trying to get in love, you're trying to get out of love.
0: Yeah.
1: You know what I mean? So
0: are you avoiding love?
1: You have some
0: people avoid it, you know.
1: Once
0: them feel like a butterfly, that little feeling.
1: Yeah, you know? So basically, it's just a proper put together love song, you know, that everyone can relate to, you know. So that's just basically what's going on there.
0: Mm-hmm, mm-hmm. All right, so you mentioned one legend, you know, that you work with, play the drum.
1: Yes.
0: Tell us some more of the legends that you worked with and what was the experience like? Because that's Anchor Studio. And
1: I call it
0: a legendary studio.
1: I call it the Avengers, you know, the dream team.
0: Right.
1: So on
0: all
1: the bass,
0: the legends are there.
1: Yes, on the bass, we have Flabba Holt. Mm-hmm. We have Chinna Smith on the guitar, Robbie Lynn on the keyboard, and like I said, Kirkle Dove on the drums.
0: People have some big name in Macaulay here.
1: Yeah.
0: A lot of our favorite songs
1: were
0: played by these instrumentalists.
1: And Nikki Burke on the background vocals, so you can't go wrong with that.
0: Mad.
1: I just have to come with my top game on my lead vocals. You got me?
0: Yeah. And it blends in perfectly, trust me.
1: Yes.
0: I love it. You've shared stages with icons such as Bear Salmon, Lucky Dude, and Michael Rose. Looking back, what are some of the biggest lessons you have learned from performing alongside those legendary artists?
1: Well, you know, those are just three names that I've actually been around. But, you know, it's like so many, you know, Freddie McGregor, John Holt, Gregory Isaacs, Dennis Brown, like you say, Bear Salmon. Mm-hmm. And it's like everybody holds a standard, you know what I mean? And me not being a Jamaican, I'm from the Bahamas, I'm following a standard, you know? It's like they said, if it's not broken, don't fix it. So I'm just in the line, doing some proper work, getting proper production, and just making it sound like it's supposed to sound.
0: Okay.
1: Yeah.
0: Well, we see the Caribbean islands as our brothers and sisters.
1: Yeah, same
0: way. Yeah, we have like a competition here and there. But, you know, even here on the island, you know, World Cup just gone. You know, we still had a little competition going on, you know, between, you know, the Brazilians and the Argentinians and the Spain. You know what I'm saying? But other than that, we see
1: the Caribbean
0: as one.
1: Yes,
0: right?
1: Yes.
0: So we welcome the fact that you're doing reggae music. You understand?
1: And thank you for that.
0: We welcome it.
1: Yes.
0: We were happy to welcome you as our reggae ambassador, spreading the yes. reggae music and the positivity
1: yes.
0: all
1: yes.
0: over the world, which is yes. needed. You're an independent artist. Talk to us about yeah. that.
1: Well, you know, I would say this. I've learned that, I don't want to say that I want to be selfish, but, you know, finding proper persons to work with. It's very hard in the music business, because music business is cutthroat. It's like you dog eat your lunch if you don't be looking out for it, you know what I mean? So me sitting back doing my own production, getting the right persons to help with this production, making it sound like it's supposed to sound.
0: Very important getting the right persons.
1: Yeah, so at the end of the day I can navigate on where I need this music to go, and you know what I mean, just deal with promotions, marketing, and get it to the right people and do the right thing.
0: People, I'm gonna play this song from top once again. We're talking about Sunshine After Rain. We got Avaron in the building. This song is an amazing song. We're gonna listen some more of the song, and then afterwards we continue with the interview right here on Sun City 104.9 FM.

0: difference.
1: All right, so we have a listener on the WhatsApp line. She says, why are you throwing words on me? So Lexi over there in Michigan is saying she brings sunshine after rain as well.
2: Yeah,
1: so
2: big up Lexi.
1: Yeah, man, it's a good look. It's a good look. All right, so is there a music video for this song? If so, talk to us about that.
2: Yeah, music video is in the making. It's not started yet, but it's definitely going to be done. Mm-hmm. Yeah.
1: Yeah. You know what? You should do that music video in Portmore. You know why?
2: Tell me.
1: Portmore is a sunshine city.
2: Ah, I see you got it. Something I learned new today.
1: All right. And Sun City is the scorching radio station. We bring the energy from the sun.
2: Definitely.
1: Right. So, yeah, man. Yeah, this municipality is also known as the municipality with the best females. So Wally, you kind of speak truth and refuse. To put in the music video.
2: Yeah.
1: You understand?
2: Yeah.
1: Yeah, man. And it will, trust me, it will connect. We'll connect in the Sunshine City.
2: Yes, you definitely, yes.
1: All right, talk to us about upcoming projects. You have an album in the making?
2: Yeah, the album is kind of finished. Mm-hmm. I may have one or two songs to do. Mm-hmm. Probably set up some studio time sometime this week to finish up another one. I'm planning to do some features. I don't want to say who yet, but it should be nice. And this project actually is something from my heart, man. It's like a project that I built from the ground up.
1: Yeah.
2: And it's nice. Like speaking about musicians, I got Dean Frazier, Khan, like I say, Flava, Kirkle Dove, Danny Basie, and
1: it's
2: amazing.
1: People. It's a strategy, you know. He have a plan to take over the world, you know.
2: Yeah, exactly.
1: With reggae music, you know.
2: You see me. Yes.
1: Yeah, man, that's a good look. We love it. Nina in Connecticut says, nicely put production. Love the track. Big up yourself, Tino, in Connecticut.
2: Yeah, man. Big up, Tino.
1: Yeah, man. All right, so... So we're actually wrapping up the interview right now. Mm-hmm. Let Sunites know where they can follow you on social media, where they can go and stream the song, and also if you have any big ups, you can go ahead and do that as well.
2: All right, first, my website, Avaran Music, Avaran music.com. If you go on that, you can find all of my social media platforms, or you can just Instagram, Facebook, Avaran Music, and Avaran Music. All right, so everything you look for, Avaran Music. Yes, right. Even on
1: that's
2: YouTube.
1: Avaran, Avaran Music.
2: Yes, right. Yes. All right, so you can stream, you can do whatever you need to do straight from those things.
1: Avaran Music.
2: Yeah,
1: right.
2: Yeah. And go ahead.
1: Yeah, big ups. Have anybody you want to big up?
2: Yeah, first, I want to 100% big up Fata from Anchor Recording Studio, man. Mm-hmm. I mean, Fata is a stand-up guy. Love this guy. I tell you no lie.
1: Yeah.
2: You know? Also, want to big up all of my Bahamian crew, the Bimini crew, Bahamas crew, full-time.
1: Yeah.
2: All right? Also, Global Digital over there in Miami. That's Ed Robinson. He did the mixing and the mastering for me. Joanna Marie, love you. Big up my soldier, Knowles. Make sure I get
1: big up.
2: Everywhere I need to go. Make sure never leave me stranded, you know?
1: Yeah.
2: And I want to thank Sun City Radio for having me.
1: That is
2: again.
1: It.
2: Yeah?
0: Sun City Radio with a difference.
1: I want to ask a question before you go. What is reggae music like in the Caribbean, especially in Bahamas?
2: I might catch a little flack for this, but, you know, in the Bahamas, it's like, you know, it's like, a prophet is never really honored in their home. So, you know, for me, when I was younger, I used to do a lot of shows in the Bahamas. Every show I was on there. Every show. And I learned that, hey, it doesn't really benefit me any just staying in this box. So I started going to Europe, started going other places. And, you know, it's but in the Bahamas, it's like, if you're not top 40, you're not really... you know,
1: I get you.
2: You feel me. Yeah. So you know, it takes time to build up, but it's all good.
1: Don't worry yourself. You're around great company.
2: Yes,
1: trust me.
2: Yes,
1: it's been a pleasure talking to you.
2: Thank you.
1: This song will definitely be added to our playlist here on Sun City 104.9 FM because it's It's well put together. We love it.
2: Thank you so much.
1: Winnings. Yes. You know, just continue doing what you're doing and definitely keep in touch with Sun City.
2: Yes, give thanks. Right?
1: Yeah, we're looking forward to getting the album as well.
2: Yes, definitely.
1: Right? Yeah. So guys, this is Averana. Gonna be playing this song from top once again. It's called Sunshine After Rain. You know, I feel like more when you give me a little a cappella. You know, take us out. Take us out with that a cappella. Ready?
2: Yeah, yeah, yeah. Oh, yeah. Whoa.
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Good evening, special welcome to those listening on air and online at www.suncityradio.fm. I am Jodian Beckford. Coming up in our headlines in local news, JUTC passenger dies after medical emergency. Some Trelawney communities still without water after Hurricane Melissa. KSAMC removes illegal signs in corporate area crackdown. In regional news, Guyana ferry debt toll rises to 41. In international news, the tropical storm Bertha brings heavy rain to Florida. And in sports, JFF confident Jamaica will host 2031 Women's World Cup matches. In entertainment, Godzilla actress Kaylee Huttle dies in car crash. Those are the headlines, but do stay with us for the news in detail.

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1: And now the news in detail. We begin with local news. A passenger aboard the Jamaica Urban Transit Company, JUTC, has died after experiencing a medical emergency while traveling from Mandeville to Kingston. According to JUTC, the passenger began experiencing breathing difficulties while traveling on Route 512. Another commuter alerted the driver, who immediately diverted the bus to the nearest hospital to seek urgent medical assistance. The company says member of the Jamaica Constabulary Force intercepted the bus en route and assisted with transporting the passenger to hospital. Despite the swift response, the individual was later pronounced dead by medical personnel. JUTC has expressed condolences to the family of the deceased and commanded both its driver, both its driver and the police officers for their prompt and professional response to the emergency. More in our local news. Residents of Danieltown and Texas in Trelawney are experiencing frustration after being without a reliable piped water supply since the passage of Hurricane Melissa last October. Several residents say they have been forced to spend thousands of dollars buying water, with some paying as much as $8,000 per truckload to meet their daily needs. The prolonged disruption has also drawn concern from local officials, who say the situation has become unacceptable. The National Water Commission, NWC, says restoration work is now underway. According to communications manager Delana Williams, construction on the rock relift station and repairs to Danieltown tank are scheduled to begin this week to improve water delivery to the affected communities. The NWC says the projects are expected to significantly improve the water supply as recovery efforts continue in the hurricane-affected areas. Finally, in local news, the Kingston and St. Andrew Municipal Corporation, KSAMC, has intensified its crackdown on illegal advertising signs and billboard across the corporate area, removing several unauthorized structures from businesses in Halfway Tree. The enforcement exercise targeted Clock Tower Plaza, where the KSAMC says a number of business operators failed to regularize their signage or pay the required fees despite receiving written notices and follow-up reminders. Chief Executive Officer Robert Hill says the operation is part of an ongoing campaign to restore order, improve public safety, and ensure businesses comply with municipal regulations. He warned that the KSAMC will continue removing illegal signs and billboards across the corporate area. The municipality also removed an unauthorized billboard near the entrance to the Jamaica Society for the Blind on Old Hope Road, saying the structure posed a hazard by obstructing access for members of the disabled community. That's it for local news. Up next is regional news.

It's now time for your regional news. The death toll from the MV Barima ferry disaster off the coast of Guyana has climbed to 41 as search and recovery operations continue for passengers still unaccounted for. The ferry capsized on Saturday night while traveling from Georgetown to Essequibo region. Authorities now say 77 people have been rescued, while several others remain missing. Rescue teams, including divers and support vessels, continue to search the area. Officials have also revealed that 179 people were believed to have been on board, far more than initially listed on the passenger manifest. The discrepancy has prompted a criminal investigation into possible breaches of safety procedures and ticketing regulations. Guyanese authorities have described the tragedy as one of the country's worst maritime disasters in decades and have pledged a full investigation into the circumstances surrounding the sinking. That's it for regional news. Up next is international news. We now move on to international news. Tropical storm Bertha is moving across northwestern Florida, bringing heavy rainfall, strong winds, and the threat of flash flooding to parts of the Gulf Coast. The U.S. National Hurricane Center says tropical storm warnings remain in effect for portions of the Florida Panhandle, southern Alabama, Mississippi, and Louisiana. Forecasters are warning of storm surges of up to 4 feet, dangerous surf, and isolated tornadoes in some areas. Bertha is packing maximum sustained winds of around 60 miles per hour and is expected to weaken gradually after moving inland. However, heavy rainfall of 2 to 4 inches with isolated higher amounts could trigger flash flooding through midweek. Emergency officials are urging residents in affected areas to monitor weather updates, avoid flooded roadways, and follow evacuation or safety advisory where necessary. That's it for international news. Up next is our evening sports report. In this evening sports report, the Jamaica Football Federation, JFF, says it remains confident that Jamaica will be selected to host matches during the 2031 FIFA Women's World Cup, despite FIFA raising concerns about the country's readiness. JFF President Michael Ricketts says the federation is optimistic following a recent FIFA inspection of the island's facilities, including the National Stadium. He believes the country's redevelopment plan and commitment to improving infrastructure have strengthened Jamaica's bid. While Sports Minister Olivia Grange has indicated that Jamaica was chosen as one of the host nations, FIFA has not yet made an official announcement. The governing body says a final decision is expected on November 23rd after all candidate countries have been assessed. If successful, it would mark the first time Jamaica hosts matches at a FIFA World Cup tournament, adding another milestone to the country's growing football legacy. That's it for this evening's sports report. Up next is our entertainment news. It's now time for your entertainment news. Kaylee Huttle, the young actress best known for her role as Gia in Godzilla vs. Kong, The New Empire, has died following a motor vehicle crash in the U.S. state of Maryland. She was 18 years old. Police say Huttle was a passenger in a 1995 Honda Accord that veered off a two-lane roadway and struck a culvert in the early hours of Tuesday morning. She was transported to hospital where she was later pronounced dead. Authorities believe excessive speed may have been a contributing factor in the crash, which remains under investigation. Huttle, who was deaf, earned widespread praise for her portrayal of Gia, a young girl who communicated with Kong using sign language.
Her performance helped bring greater representation of the deaf community to mainstream cinema and earned her a Saturn Award nomination in 2024. The tributes have poured in from fans, fellow actors, and the Texas School for the Deaf, where Hutto was a student, remembering her as a talented young actress whose impact extended far beyond the screen. That's it for entertainment news. Up next is our weather report.

It's now time for the weather update. A significant feature, a trough and a Saharan air layer plume across Jamaica. The trough is expected to linger for the next few days. The Saharan dust plume is expected to move away from the vicinity of the island tonight before another dust plume is forecast to move across the region on Friday. Additionally, the low-level jet stream is forecast to re-strengthen across the region and Jamaica by Friday. In our 24-hour forecast tonight, partly cloudy across northern parishes, otherwise mainly fair. Minimum temperature expected for Kingston tonight, 27 degrees Celsius. Minimum temperature expected for Montego Bay tonight, 26 degrees Celsius. And that is it for this evening's news package, written and produced by the Sun City News Center. I am Jodian Beckford.

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2: The time is now 5:32 p.m. Before we head into the break, shout out to the Big Tree family. Got it locked in. Big up to Thera Music, also locked in right now. Big Tree family says, Ali Patch, big up to Sexy Body Melissa and Marva. Have it locked over there in Marchbend, on Marchbend Road, I should say. Big up always. Melissa and Marva. I also want to send a shout out to Son Millie, Kitsetown Crew, got it locked. And Brett over there in Tampa, Florida. Big up. Up next tonight is the world premiere. Yeah, world premiere up next. So you definitely don't want to miss it. Stick and stay right here. Asian Brain, big up yourself, my brother. Big up. Please continue to keep it locked. So forward.
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taking it from top once again. This is Turbulence. Song is called Big Ass Kids Day. Yeah, not like some sweet recognition right here on Sun City 104.9.

brand new peeps. Get familiar with this one from Jamil. Of course, you know them big tune that can't play one time. So let's take it from top once again. This one is called The One. Brand new right here on Sun City.

Big Big Truana by Moses I. No man, we need more artists to sing about Marcus Garvey. And our national hero, you know. The world rate him and love him, you know. Big Big Tune indeed. Song is called Tribute to a Hero, aka Marcus Garvey, by Moses I. Hey, so next we are in the world premiere segment. These are brand new tracks. Get familiar with them, alright?

That big tune that can't play one time. Pull up from top once again. Voice of courtesy, D Major. Brand new right here in Sun City. It's called Don't Envy.

No, but they never pull up that tune, I doubt it. What a tune full of vibes. Sharp alongside Zimmy. Reach out to all the ladies, this one.

go. Big, big tune. Brand new right here on Sun City. All right, so that's it for the world premiere. More vibes after the break. Please continue to keep it locked right here on Sun City with yours truly, Ali Patch.

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0: It's Sun Jock.

All right, tonight, do remember, come alive, Emancipation Day. Yeah, man, Saturday, the 1st of August, over by King's House, East Lawn. It's going to be crazy, all right? Yeah, man, go for the praise and worship, and go for the good time. Alive on stage, Papa San, Jermaine Edwards, Nadine Blair, and Dexter Johnson. Also, John Mark Wigan, Petra K, Humble, and the music by DJ Rebirth and DJ Noy. It's going to be crazy, peeps, fully endorsed by Sun City. We're talking about Come Alive, Emancipation Day, the 1st of August, which is a Saturday, over by King's House East Lawn. It's going to be crazy. Hey, shout out to my peeps on the WhatsApp line. Big up, big up, big up, big up, peeps. Remember, 392-6217, that's the WhatsApp number. That's 392-6217. Boy, what a day. Oh, what a day. Lots of interviews and, of course, you know, this is the place people coming up. Forward, I should say. This is where people forward for make sure, say, people know what I'm going with their careers. Yeah. Interviews are must. We have to send you to my road, you know, and send the song to my road too, you know. So if you have any song, yeah, man, find Sun City. Zine, if you're an upcoming artist, find Sun City. If you are someone who does services, nail tech, ear, somebody who work at the hair salon, the barber them, the construction worker them, yeah, you provide transportation, whatever you do, find Sun City. You have a store, you sell clothes and them thing there, whatever it is that you are doing, yeah, man, find Sun City. We'll send it around. I'm gonna see what I go on today. Three interviews back to back. And I had spot this scene. And we take joy in promoting people who are doing good things in life. And shout out to Boogie Down Records over there in Massachusetts. Got it in Central Village. Got it locked. Asian Brain. Conductor Bulby Wagwa, my brother. Terra Music. Son Millie. Kitsy Town Crew. Got it locked. With that Big Tree family. Yeah, man. Keep the WhatsApp line lively. See you, man. 392-6217.

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Yeah, man, Marsha, I know you love your soca music, man. Come, your time, your time. Hey, big up to the peeps over there.

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Yeah, man. To help you to dance off any little stress where you have. You know what I'm saying? Yeah, man. We saw one Caribbean, you know. So big up to all the family members in the Caribbean listening to Sun City right about now. No matter where you are in the Caribbean, yeah, we're one family. All right, tonight it's time for the break. Afterwards, I got more music for y'all. Please continue to keep it locked with yours truly, Ali Patch.

0: 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Laugh out loud and sing along with Major Hype, Christopher Martin, Len Hammond, Eric Donaldson, Betsy Cat, and Kathy Grant.
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Voice of Courtesy, Christopher Martin, alongside a busy signal, alongside the General Bounty, Rodney Price, Killer. Yeah, man. Good time is guaranteed when you are listening to Sun City. So whenever you're feeling the blues, whenever you're feeling down, whenever you feel stressed out, turn on the radio, man. I promise you, you will feel much better. Yeah, man. Just like how we know that we have listeners all over the world, we feel good. So we just want to return the favor. So you can count on us to bring you the vibes. Yeah, man. Just spread the word. Make people know about the Scorching radio station, Sun City 104.9 FM. Also, I want you to remember that the new Wendy's chicken tenders, delicious premium all-white chicken tenders, served with creamy dipping sauces. Crispy on the outside, juicy and tender on the inside. The new Wendy's chicken tenders, better with every bite, only at Wendy's. Yeah, man, big up to the crew. The Wendy's crew always on the road, the ones carrying, transporting the packages, the goods. Yeah, man, the products between each Wendy. Them always have it locked to Sun City, trust me. Really appreciate it. Sir Charles Morris, Wagwan General, Walton Park crew got it locked in right here on Sun City. Also want to send a big up to Tulio over there in Mexico. Got it locked in. Yeah, man, Tulio was enjoying the soca vibes. Big up yourself, Tulio, and everybody over there in Mexico. You're listening to Sun City, 104.9 FM in Portmore, Jamaica. All right, let's continue the vibes. Remember, my name is Sun Jack Alipatch. Yeah, man, non-stop vibes until 7:30 p.m.

0: big tune from Thera Music. Yeah man, Thera, keep up the great work. Loving the productions I'm hearing from you. Yeah man, keep them yeah man, just continue to send them on right here on Sun City so we can send them a road. Zine, my brother, Asian Brain dropping bombs for this one as well. Big up yourself, Asian Brain, every time. Alright, so now it's time for the break. We got the JIS news up next, followed by some slow jams for the ladies.
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3: I'm Anjui James Sawyers with the JIS Evening News for Tuesday, July 21. 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